0: report has revealed a record level of drug overdoses in Australia. The Pennington Institute has released its annual overdose report, revealing drug-induced deaths reached 2,596 in 2024, the highest number on record. Director of Research Jake Dizard has told Shane McGuinness there's not enough community education on how to prevent an overdose.
1: People who use cocaine may think they're just going out for a bit of a party with their mates, and what they fail to consider is that we have a very...
0: Report has revealed a record level of drug overdoses in Australia. The Pennington Institute has released its annual overdose report, revealing drug-induced deaths reached 2,596 in 2024, the highest number on record. Director of Research Jake Dizard has told Shane McGuinness there's not enough community education

0: Australia. There was a health department alert just a couple of weeks ago about heroin being found in drugs sold as cocaine. So people need to know how to keep themselves safe.
1: A 91-year-old reservoir woman has escaped unscathed after crashing her car into her local post office. The car drove through the glass front door of the post office at Summerhill Shopping Centre just before 8 o'clock this morning. The post office was closed at the time. Nobody has been hurt. Pollsters claim Ben Carroll has little room to move to break away from the governments of Daniel Andrews and Jacinta Allen. He's 1 month into the job today, and Toby Ralph says there is simply too much baggage.
2: He's very imminently attackable. He's making some good moves now, but he's going to be attacked because he's been there for years and he was part of the problem. He's part of the stuff that's done so much damage to this state.
1: The largest ever survey of its kind has found the majority of Australian teachers are experiencing gender violence in their schools. Half of the more than 2,600 educators say they have seen an increase in misogyny and sexism in both primary and high school students. Monash University's Professor Stephen Robert says 95% of respondents say harmful content from male influencers is having an effect.
3: Sexism and misogyny in schools is a long-standing issue, but it's really been reanimated by Manosphere content creators and their influence on boys and young men in the last few years. And this research really points to, again, the scale of that problem.
1: In finance, at the open, the All Ordinaries up 27 points. Our dollar's trading at 71.95 US.
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1: The golfer Minwoo Lee's made a sensational start to his debut tour championship, firing an 8-under-62 to take the first round lead in Atlanta. Overhauling his swing mechanics during a mid-season break paid immediate dividends as the Australian poured in 8 birdies to sit 2 shots clear at the top. The 28-year-old says he's feeling in top form.
5: It was nice to hit shots that I saw out there, and it was really good. That was probably the biggest part of the good scoring. Didn't miss it in wrong spots, missed them in the right spots.
1: Collingwood regains Isaac Quaynor and Pat Lipinski for tonight's wild card final against the Bulldogs at the MCG. Tim English is back for the Dogs. Meantime, Melbourne has named vice-captain Jack Viney for his first game of the season to take on Carlton tomorrow night. The Blues will be without Will Hayward. And that's the latest news and sport.
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7: Updating details are partly cloudy in 17 today. The outlook across the weekend. Good looking weekend coming up. Mostly sunny tomorrow. 5 overnight into a top of 17. And Sunday, sunny, a minimum 3 and a maximum 19 degrees.
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7: 10:05 on our way to that top of 17 today. In Gaster Street, Bendigo, right now it's 12. And across Centre Victoria, Conton, Castlemaine at 11. Maryborough 12, Heathcote and Rochester 13 degrees.
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Radio's Crash with the Songs You Remember Classic Friday. Classic Leo Sayer there for Kingy. Enjoying a break at the moment. Hope you have a great day. 24 past 10. Updating details for Bendigo and Central Victoria for the next 6 days. All good. Partly cloudy today and a top of 17. The outlook across the weekend. Saturday mostly sunny, 5 to 17. Sunday sunny, 3 to 19. On Monday, showers clearing, a low of 4 and a top of 19. Tuesday, showers increasing up to 5 mm of rain, a minimum 6 and a maximum 20 degrees. For Wednesday, cloudy 8 to 17. And Thursday, shower 2 expected, down to 7 and a top of around 16 degrees. We're looking at a top of 17 this afternoon. Right now in town, it's currently sitting on 12. Continuing your songs, your music out of the 70s, 80s and 90s with your music memories, Bendigo's 101.5.

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Chris Benigo with the songs you remember on Classic Friday request there for Chris. I don't know that song by Toto. It's good though. It's called I Won't Hold You Back. It's 28 minutes to 11 on Classic Friday. Great to see the sun out and about. We're about to hit spring next week. So we'll see what happens a part of spring across Bendigo and Central Victoria. I always think that people feel a bit better when the sun starts to come out in spring. And we'll continue to play your songs out of the 70s, 80s and 90s right across your Friday. Also, Rock Focus comes your way today between 4 and 6. It is classic groups and artists out of the 70s and 80s. If you've got a suggestion you'd like to hear later on today, you can send it in right now, 0493 143 829. Birthdays on this day: Lee Ann Rimes was born in Jackson, Mississippi on this day, 1982. Turns 44 today. The US country singer in 2001. She spent 6 weeks on the number one in Australia with this song. We have your music memories, Benigo's 101.5.

What a song out of the 70s. The Cornelius Brothers, Press Bendigo, playing this song to remember, and it's too late to turn back now. 20 to 11, looking at some of the events on this day. The world's first ever radio commercial went to air in America on this day. In 1922, it was a 10-minute advertisement for apartments for sale, and it was broadcast on WEAF New York. It'd be all right to buy those apartments. Imagine how much they'd be worth now in New York. Also, the Courier Mail was published for the first time in Brisbane under that name in 1933. And a famous occasion, Martin Luther King made his famous speech, I Have a Dream speech. It was a civic rights gathering, and it was attended by more than 250,000 people. It took place in Washington, D.C. back in 1963, and Bob Dylan, he was booed off the stage. Boo, Bob, get off, for playing electric guitar on this date in a New York venue in 1965. Nasty pasties, Bob. This is Bob Dylan. No booing in this song, by the way. It's positive.

Benny Goes Fresh with the songs. Remember, Lift Garrett out of the 70s. It's 10 to 11. Updating details at 11. Continuing your songs with the Aussie Mix coming in next hour. Out of the 70s, 80s and 90s. Got an Aussie song you'd like to hear from an artist or group today. 0493 143 829. Week 1 of Bendigo Football Finals is about to get underway. Yeah, footy finals and netball finals in Bendigo Football. These going to be a wonderful few weeks coming up. You can catch it live on 101.5 FM tomorrow, or online on your Community Radio Plus app, your fresh calling team. For the finals across the weekend, John Hunter, Father Jackson Saunders, Mick Delaney, Cameron Powell, Wayne Mitrovic, and put together by our football ground technician, Ray Pinner. The qualifying final, 1:30, our coverage gets underway tomorrow at Harry Trott Oval in Kennington for the game between Storm and Eagle Hawk. On Sunday, it's elimination final. It's going to be a massive game between Gisborne and South Bendigo football clubs. And that clash will get underway with our coverage from 2 p.m. Now, local sponsors, they include for sponsoring local footy right across Bendigo and Central Victoria. We thank them throughout the season. Bendigo Bearings, Jason Westcott Builder, Don Small Goods, Steve Barty Gas, Picture Art Plus, Parsons Towing, Moonlight Barwinese Massage, Rural and Outdoors, and Bendigo Firewood and Soil, and the Locksmith Store. It's finals time. We're ready.

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2: Collingwood regains Isaac Quaynor and Pat Lipinski for tonight's wild card final against the Dogs at the MCG. Two English returns for the Western Bulldogs. Collingwood previously has been known as the close finish specialist, and Dogs defender Bailey Dale confident they will also be able to run out a close game.
4: Collingwood with the close finishes a couple of years ago, and you know we're just trying to work on our process in those moments and focusing on, you know, second by second is sort of our attitude. So yeah, if it comes down to that, hopefully we can execute it as well as we have been.
2: And that's the latest news and sport.
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5: Updating details are partly cloudy, 17 today. The outlook across the weekend, sunny Saturday, a minimum 4 at a maximum 18. And on Sunday, sunny, a minimum 3 and a high of 19 degrees.
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5: On our way to that high of 17, it's 5 past 11. Looking good in Bendigo. Right now it's 15 degrees in Garza Street, Bendigo, and across Centre Victoria. Conting, Castlemaine, 14. Maribyrnong, 15. Heathcote and Rochester, 15 degrees.
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Fresh Bendigo with the song to remember on Classic Friday, Dave Edmonds and Girls Talk. It's 17 past 11. We're about to kick in with the Aussie Mix 2 out of the 70s, 80s and 90s on your radio. Stick around for that. Keeping you updated with what's happening this weekend just around the corner with your music memories, Bendigo's 101.5.

Fresh, featuring Australian music from the 70s and 80s. Do you remember Friday night at the pub? Dancing away Saturday night? We have memories. We have music. The Aussie Mix. Now, keeping it

0: Our silvery moon shine on me. I'm counting on you, Sherbet. The Aussie Mix continues in a moment with some AC/DC. Stay around for that. A local first community update to today. Friday the 28th of August kicks off the 14th annual Heathcote Film Festival. It's a most relaxed, feel-good night of the weekend. Bring your favourite snacks, settle in with friends for an evening of films, laughter and community vibe. Now, while the films take centre stage, the experience extends far more beyond that, with the screen, the community and the conversation shaping the heart of this event. So it's on from 6 p.m. tonight till 11:30 p.m. located at the Heathcote RSL Hall.
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3: 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Do you remember Friday night at the pub? Dancing away Saturday night? 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

Fresh Bendigo with The Song to Remember and Shannon Nile. All a part of Classic Friday. It's 18 to midday. A local first community update. A couple of things you might like to go to if you're in the market mood on Sunday. The Bendigo Market offers lots of variety. Food, coffee, plants, clothing and a lot more. 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And it starts at 8, bright and early, and goes through to around 3. A nice market, that one, and craft tools, antiques, and a lot more. And the Castlemaine Farmers Market is also on this Sunday between 9 and 1. Lots of fresh food there and Harcourt and areas are famous for their fresh produce. So that's Castlemaine Market on from 9 to 1. A local first update continuing your songs on a Friday, all a part of 0493 143 829 and your requests.

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You might know how to be with fire.

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In fact, stick around if you love songs out of the 70s, 80s and 90s. We are your station. Some of the programs coming up this weekend into tonight, if you love the 80s, not into your footy, you can catch the 80s Blitz tonight from 6 p.m. 3 hours of non-stop 80s. Talking about 80s, Daz is back with the 80s retro countdown from 9 tomorrow, just before the footy, and it's a big weekend. The Bendigo football finals get underway. Our coverage tomorrow from 1:30. Hope you can stay around for that. Also, just after the footy, Les is back. He's been away for a while, but he's back from 5 p.m. tomorrow night, followed by Bill O'Brien on a Saturday night from 7. They are taking in your music, your request, out of the 70s, 80s and 90s, right across your Saturday night. Rex Mitchell with Shiloh Country also returns on Sunday from 9. Thank you for the listeners that participated in the SMS request right across the week. I hope you have a really enjoyable weekend. And thank you for listening to Bendigo's Fresh FM News on the Way with your music memories.

0: the 19th, and Monday showers clearing, a low of 5 and a high of 19 degrees.
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0: We are chasing the top of 17 this afternoon, just about there. It's 8 minutes past midday. Right now on Garster Street, Bendigo, 16 degrees.
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1: Sunny across the weekend for Bendigo. Overnight lows of 5 and 4 degrees. Weekend tops of 17 and 19 degrees and sunny Sunday. Melbourne's weekend forecast, partly sunny. Overnight lows of 9. Melbourne's top temperatures over the weekend, 16 and mostly cloudy with a top of 17 degrees Sunday. Bendigo's Monday outlook, cloud clearing, down to 4 degrees and a top of 19, showers increasing Tuesday, 7 low overnight and a high of 21, and a possible shower Wednesday, down to 9 and a top of 17 degrees for Bendigo.
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Bendigo's Fresh, and The Songs You Remember. Our featured artist is Paul Kelly, the sixth of nine children. He was born in Adelaide in 1955. His father, a lawyer, died of Parkinson's disease when Kelly was just 13 years old. Kelly has been quoted as saying that he has good memories. He was the kind of father that he missed when he died very much. Kelly's mother raised the family on her own after her husband's death. Paul Kelly played the trumpet in a school band, and after graduating, he spent several years working odd jobs and travelling around the country. He learned to play the guitar during his travels by listening to old Hank Williams tunes and honed his interest in country music by listening to George Jones, Buck Owens, and Merle Haggard. Paul Kelly is described as the poet laureate of Australian music, his career spanning 30 years. He has written more than 40 songs, and perhaps none bigger than this one, his highest charting local hit in 1987. On Bendigo's Fresh, with more of the songs that make you feel good, Bendigo's 101.5, To Her Door.

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1: Sunny across the weekend for Bendigo. Overnight lows of 5 and 4 degrees. Weekend tops of 17 and 19 degrees and sunny Sunday. Melbourne's weekend forecast, partly sunny. Overnight lows of 9. Melbourne's top temperatures over the weekend, 16 and mostly cloudy with a top of 17 degrees Sunday. Bendigo's Monday outlook, cloud clearing, down to 4 degrees and a top of 19, showers increasing Tuesday, 7 low overnight and a high of 21, and a possible shower Wednesday, down to 9 and a top of 17 degrees for Bendigo.
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Bendigo's Fresh, playing your 70s, 80s and 90s requests. Steve Winwood, born in Birmingham, England in 1948. As a four-year-old, he began playing the piano while interested in swing and Dixieland jazz. Soon after, he started also playing the drums and the guitar. And then at the ripe old age of eight, he performed with his father and elder brother in the Ron Atkinson Band. His brother later recalled that when Steve began playing regularly with them in licensed pubs and clubs, the piano had to be turned with its back to the audience to try and hide him because he was so obviously underage. As a solo artist during the 80s, he had some big hits, perhaps none more recognisable than this one. On Bendigo's Fresh, 101.5 FM from 1982, Steve Winwood.

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1: Sunny across the weekend for Bendigo. Overnight lows of 5 and 4 degrees. Weekend tops of 17 and 19 degrees and sunny Sunday. Melbourne's weekend forecast, partly sunny. Overnight lows of 9. Melbourne's top temperatures over the weekend, 16 and mostly cloudy with a top of 17 degrees Sunday. Bendigo's Monday outlook, cloud clearing, down to 4 degrees and a top of 19, showers increasing Tuesday, 7 low overnight and a high of 21, and a possible shower Wednesday, down to 9 and a top of 17 degrees for Bendigo.
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SMS 0493 143 829.

Bendigo's Fresh, and The Songs You Remember. Our featured artists are ELO, the Electric Light Orchestra. They took their name because they combined electric rock instruments with orchestral instruments. Their first manager, Don Arden, lost interest in the group, and then he gave them to his daughter Sharon, who ran Jet Records. Sharon married Ozzy Osbourne a few years later. The ELO were formed by members of an English group called The Move. They wanted to create a band with a string section along with traditional instruments. And in 1980, Jeff Lynne was asked to write for the soundtrack for the musical film Xanadu. He provided half of the songs. The film performed poorly at the box office, but the soundtrack did exceptionally well. It went double platinum. It spawned a number of hit singles. Olivia Newton-John in particular had hits with Cliff Richard and, of course, with ELO. The title track, performed with Olivia, is ELO's only song to top the singles charts in the UK. And then more than a quarter of a century later, a Broadway musical based on the film opened to rave reviews. And ELO, in their heyday, hit the top 40 a remarkable 6 times in a 1-year period, from August 79 to August 1980. On Bendigo's Fresh, with more of the songs that make you feel good, Bendigo's 101.5.

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1: Sunny across the weekend for Bendigo. Overnight lows of 5 and 4 degrees, weekend tops of 17 and 19 degrees, and sunny Sunday. Melbourne's weekend forecast, partly sunny. Overnight lows of 9, Melbourne's top temperatures over the weekend, 16, and mostly cloudy with a top of 17 degrees Sunday. Bendigo's Monday outlook, cloud clearing, down to 4 degrees and a top of 19, showers increasing Tuesday, 7 low overnight and a high of 21, and a possible shower Wednesday, down to 9 and a top of 17 degrees for Bendigo.
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Just like me, cause I'm good in bed. Just like me, cause I'm good in bed. Yeah. Because I'm good in bed.

Bendigo is fresh, and the songs you remember. Our featured artist, AC/DC. They were formed in 1973. The Young Brothers and Bon Scott were all born in Scotland. They formed the group after moving to Australia. Bon Scott's real name is Ronald. When he moved from Scotland to Australia, they made fun of him by calling him Bonnie Scotland, which shortened to Bon Scott. AC/DC's two biggest albums were released in consecutive years with different lead singers. Bon Scott died in February of 1980, aged just 33. He'd had a drinking binge and a friend named Alistair Kinnear took him home, but Scott passed out in the car. Kinnear couldn't move him, so he drove home, reclined the passenger seat and covered Scott with a blanket. The next day, Kinnear found Scott motionless. The coroner stated the cause as acute alcohol poisoning and death by misadventure. AC/DC briefly considered disbanding, but the group recruited Brian Johnson, and that next album, Back in Black, only 5 months later, as a tribute to Scott, became the second best-selling album in history. Bon Scott's vocals were inspired by his idol, Little Richard. His gravesite has become a cultural landmark. More than 28 years after Scott's death, the National Trust of Australia declared his grave important enough to be included on the list of classified heritage places. It is reportedly the most visited grave in Australia. On Bendigo's Fresh, with more of the songs that make you feel good, Bendigo's 101.5.

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5: News brought to you by Tom Roberts for Criminal Law Defence. When everything is on the line, the right defence starts with lawyer Tom Roberts. 0466 228 046.
6: Disgraced former footballer Nicky Winmar will appeal his 6-month prison sentence. The 60-year-old was today jailed after being found guilty of attacking a woman at Kahuna in northern Victoria. A court heard he twisted the woman's arm, dragged her by the hair, and repeatedly smashed her head against a door. The state opposition is demanding the government explain how it will plug an $8 billion funding shortfall for the controversial suburban rail loop. Shadow Public Transport Minister Matthew Guy says the scrapping of a secret levy on commuters, exposed by Victoria's Auditor-General this week, leaves serious questions over where the money will now come from.
7: It was the Labor Party who have said for months that the suburban rail loop is fully funded, fully budgeted, on budget apparently, and now if the Premier, Ben Carroll, has scrapped an $8 billion funding source for it, which was his hidden tax, that of course leaves one quarter of the project unfunded. Is it viable or not?
6: The state government has pulled its contentious working from home laws bill set for debate today in the upper house. The Herald Sun reports the chance now of Premier Ben Carroll being able to push legislation through Parliament before November's state election is highly doubtful. There are only 2 sitting weeks left before the election for the laws to be passed. The death toll in Nepal has risen to 469 as search and rescue crews battle difficult conditions to find survivors. The federal government has deployed crisis response experts to help locate 39 Australians still unaccounted for after a landslide triggered catastrophic flash flooding. More than 1,300 people are unaccounted for. Victorian school students have hacked a new form of fake IDs using a sophisticated mock-up of the MyVic Roads app to create digital driver's licenses and use it to buy alcohol. The bogus IDs can look almost identical to the real thing, even replicating the QR code and hologram. CEO for Cyber Impact, Mark Voss, says Vic Roads has been alerted to the scam.
8: Probably potentially even school kids that have created the app. We don't know who's behind it. And the important thing is, well, Vic Roads itself hasn't been hacked. That's point number one. And point number two is, the driver's license will look identical to on the phone.
6: Meta is set to update its wearable technology amid privacy concerns. Complaints of pervert glasses arose when a loophole allowed users to record others while covering the indicator light. An update is set to come out and resolve this issue. Finance, the All Ordinaries up 39 points. One Australian dollar trading at 71.95 US cents.
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6: Hawthorn's Mitch Lewis says they're embracing the opportunity to play in the hostile environment against a quality opposition next week. Alex Riddell reports.
10: Hawthorn is preparing to make the trip west for the daunting prospect of facing Fremantle at home on Thursday night in a sold-out qualifying final. Hawks forward Mitch Lewis says if they want to defeat Fremantle next week, they'll need to start well and get hold of the crowd early.
11: You speak about Paddy Voss, but I'd argue that they've got 18 players on the field that can take the game away from you.
10: Lewis says this time around they'll be prepared for Optus Stadium's Wolfie time.
11: If anything, it was just surprising for us initially. We didn't really know what was going on. There was sort of sirens. The crowd got really loud.
10: Alex Riddell at Hawthorn HQ.
6: And wildcard finals begin tonight when the Western Bulldogs host Collingwood at the MCG. That's the latest news and sport.

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1: Sunny across the weekend for Bendigo. Overnight lows of 5 and 4 degrees, weekend tops of 17 and 19 degrees, and sunny Sunday. Melbourne's weekend forecast, partly sunny. Overnight lows of 9, Melbourne's top temperatures over the weekend, 16, and mostly cloudy with a top of 17 degrees Sunday. Bendigo's Monday outlook, cloud clearing, down to 4 degrees and a top of 19, showers increasing Tuesday, 7 low overnight and a high of 21, and a possible shower Wednesday, down to 9 and a top of 17 degrees for Bendigo.
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0: Week 2 for the Loddon Valley Football Netball League this weekend. 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

Bendy Goes Fresh and The Songs You Remember. Our featured artist, AC/DC, and George Young, the older brother of Angus and Malcolm, was himself in the popular Australian group The Easy Beats. He also produced most of AC/DC's albums. AC/DC formed in November of 1973 when they were booked to play at a nightclub on New Year's Eve. And it was by New Year's Eve that Angus had adopted his characteristic school uniform stage outfit. The idea came from his sister Margaret. Angus had tried other costumes including Spider-Man, Zorro, a gorilla, a parody of Superman, who was named Super Ang. And in its early days, most members of the band dressed in some form of glam or satin outfit. And with AC/DC, you will not hear any special effects on any guitar during a performance, which is very, very rare for bands today. Angus and Mel use Marshall stacks, typically 100-watt Super Leads Live and JTM-45s in the studio. And their big soundtrack album from 1986, Who Made Who? It was written for the Stephen King movie Maximum Overdrive, where the theme was about machines that came alive and began to kill people. On Bendigo's Fresh, with more of the songs that make you feel good, AC/DC, Who Made Who?

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3: News brought to you by Tom Roberts for Criminal Law Defence. When everything is on the line, the right defence starts with lawyer Tom Roberts. 0466 228 046.
4: Disgraced former footballer Nicky Winmar will appeal his six-month prison sentence. The 60-year-old was today jailed after being found guilty of attacking a woman at Kahuna in northern Victoria. A court heard he twisted the woman's arm, dragged her by the hair, and repeatedly smashed her head against a door. The state opposition is demanding the government explain how it will plug an $8 billion funding shortfall for the controversial suburban rail loop. Shadow Public Transport Minister Matthew Guy says the scrapping of a secret levy on commuters, exposed by Victoria's Auditor General this week, leaves serious questions over where the money will now come from.
5: It was the Labor Party who have said for months that the suburban rail loop is fully funded, fully budgeted, on budget apparently, and now if the Premier, Ben Carroll, has scrapped an $8 billion funding source for it, which was his hidden tax, that of course leaves one quarter of the project unfunded. Is it viable or not?
4: The state government has pulled its contentious working from home laws bill set for debate today in the upper house. The Herald Sun reports the chance now of Premier Ben Carroll being able to push legislation through Parliament before November's state election is highly doubtful. There are only two sitting weeks left before the election for the laws to be passed. The death toll in Nepal has risen to 469 as search and rescue crews battle difficult conditions to find survivors. The federal government has deployed crisis response experts to help locate 39 Australians still unaccounted for after a landslide triggered catastrophic flash flooding. More than 1,300 people are unaccounted for. Victorian school students have hacked a new form of fake IDs using a sophisticated mock-up of the MyVic Roads app to create digital driver's licenses and use it to buy alcohol. The bogus IDs can look almost identical to the real thing, even replicating the QR code and hologram. CEO for Cyber Impact, Mark Voss, says VicRoads has been alerted to the scam.
6: Probably potentially even school kids that have created the app. We don't know who's behind it. And the important thing is, well, VicRoads itself hasn't been hacked. That's point number one. And point number two is, the driver's license will look identical to on the phone.
4: Meta is set to update its wearable technology amid privacy concerns. Complaints of pervert glasses arose when a loophole allowed users to record others while covering the indicator light. An update is set to come out and resolve this issue. Finance, the All Ordinaries up 39 points. One Australian dollar trading at 71.95 US cents.
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4: Hawthorn's Mitch Lewis says they're embracing the opportunity to play in the hostile environment against a quality opposition next week. Alex Riddell reports.
8: Hawthorn is preparing to make the trip west for the daunting prospect of facing Fremantle at home on Thursday night in a sold-out qualifying final. Hawks forward Mitch Lewis says if they want to defeat Fremantle next week, they'll need to start well and get hold of the crowd early.
9: You speak about Paddy Voss, but I'd argue that they've got 18 players on the field that can take the game away from you.
8: Lewis says this time around they'll be prepared for Optus Stadium's Wolfie time.
9: If anything, it was just surprising for us initially. We didn't really know what was going on. There were sort of sirens. The crowd got really loud.
8: Alex Riddell at Hawthorn HQ.
4: And wildcard finals begin tonight when the Western Bulldogs host Collingwood at the MCG. That's the latest news and sport.

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1: Sunny across the weekend for Bendigo. Overnight lows of 5 and 4 degrees. Weekend tops of 17 and 19 degrees and sunny Sunday. Melbourne's weekend forecast, partly sunny. Overnight lows of 9, Melbourne's top temperatures over the weekend, 16, and mostly cloudy with a top of 17 degrees Sunday. Bendigo's Monday outlook, cloud clearing, down to 4 degrees and a top of 19, showers increasing Tuesday, 7 low overnight and a high of 21, and a possible shower Wednesday, down to 9 and a top of 17 degrees for Bendigo.
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0: 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So many big hits, so many favourite 80s songs. 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
1: 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Celebrating 40 years of live local football broadcast, Local Footy, the place we want to be.

Hello there, welcome along. This is a blast from the 80s. My name is Gary. Thank you very much for joining us here today. And if you're new to the show, welcome along. It's a pleasure to have your company. As always then, here on the show, we've got your first song that you bought back in this decade. We've got the lyrical game. And if we have time, we'll also play along as well with some interesting facts from the 1980s. You never know, we might give you some guessing games in regards of country chart positions. But to start things off, we go back to 1984 and one of the songs that certainly made this decade great. Here are Frankie Goes to Hollywood, and this is the brilliant Two Tribes.

Ah, what a brilliant, brilliant tune. That was, of course, Frankie Goes to Hollywood there, and Two Tribes, a song that features on the album Welcome to the Pleasure Dome, which is a brilliant, brilliant album as well. And that, of course, single is 2024, 40 years old. God, I bet you're feeling very, very old now, ain't you? Remember that coming out, don't you, and all the... Well, you know, all the controversies, shall we say, with Frankie Goes to Hollywood back in the 1980s, especially more so in the UK. Anyway, that particular single was absolutely massive in 84 and 85 as well. It was, of course, a number one hit in the UK. It also made it to number one as well in Greece, Ireland, Belgium, the Netherlands, New Zealand, and also in, as it was then, West

Germany. It was also the fourth biggest selling single in the UK in 1984 and the second biggest selling single in Belgium also in that particular year as well. Elsewhere around the world, it was a top 30 hit wherever it was released. In America, although, it only made it to number 43. There we are. So you're listening to A Blast on the 80s. My name is Gary. Some fantastic tunes coming up for you today. Got to say, we've got some Martika, Toy Soldiers. Remember that one? That's coming up for you very, very shortly indeed. As such, Grace James as well, Pull Up the Bumper. I don't think I've played that for a long time here on the show. And to play before your first song that you bought back in the 1980s, we go back to 1983 into Paul Young and Come Back and Stay. But before that, here are Journey from 1983. This is Faithfully.

0: awesome 80s. We're not backing away from some of the best music and memories you have. We have the 80s. We have the music. Keeping it fresh, Bendigo's 101 5 FM.
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0: There we go, Paul Young there from the album No Parlay, which is a brilliant album, by the way, which was also released back in, I believe, 1983. That was Come Back and Stay. It was first recorded, though, in 1981 by the writer of that particular single, Jack Lee. The song itself, by Paul Young, as you just heard there, was an international hit. It got to number one in Belgium, New Zealand, Switzerland, and also West Germany as well, and was a top 10 hit in many, many more countries, including the UK. In 2024, by the way, I think he got married, Paul Young, that is, of course, not the writer of the song, Jack Lee. Pretty certain I saw somewhere that he did actually get married. Maybe on social media. Anyway, there we go. Great, great tune. As I said, if you can, check out No Parlay. It is a brilliant, brilliant album as well. Before that as well, we went back to 1983 again, and we had some Journey with Faithfully. That particular single did okay in 83 and 84. It was a top 20 hit, though, in America, top 40 hit in Canada. And did you know that Bryan Adams' song Heaven was heavily influenced by Faithfully as well? The Heaven recording features Journey drummer Steve Smith as well. So there we go. Was it me, though, when you heard that first started? It sounded a bit like the One Direction song. I can't remember the name of it off the top of my head. Be Your Girl. Be My Girl, sorry, I should say. I thought, you know, hang on a minute, I might listen to One Direction here. But obviously, no, it went into Journey's Faithfully. There we go. Classic Rock apparently called that particular single the greatest power ballad ever recorded. Don't know. Do you agree? Do you disagree? Let me know your thoughts via social media and also the website as well. Right then, here on A Blast from the 80s, it's time for one of our regular features where basically you tell me about your first song, if you remember, that you bought back in the 1980s. Yep, it's time for this.
1: Bowie, Queen, Madonna, Take That, Beyonce, or maybe Justin Bieber. This is your first song.
0: Yeah, it is time then for your first song, and today it's the turn of Jonathan. And he has said, hello there, Gary. My first song that I remember buying was back in 1980. It was by a band called New Music. They were a synth pop band, and I loved a bit of synth back in the day. I was actually 13 when I bought my very first single, but I used to listen to the radio a lot and loved synth music. Of course, Faith Grey by Bizarre and all those great, great acts as well from the late 70s and also the 1980s as well. Simply, simply brilliant. So, could you please play my first song that I bought? It was called Living by Numbers. Not sure how it did in the charts back then. Not sure if I've still got it anywhere in my vast record collection. But I do remember it was my very first single that I bought. Keep up the good work. Thank you very much. From Jonathan. So, Jonathan, this is your first song that you bought back in the 1980s, released in 1980. This is New Music and Living by Numbers.

0: I wish somebody would shut that door. It's a bit cold out here with that wind. Anyway, that was new music there, and Living By Numbers is their biggest hit to date, and it was a top 20 hit when it was released back in 1980. It appeared on the debut album from them, which was called A to B, or From A to B. And for those people that are very eagle-eyed, or eagle-eared as it is, you may have heard a reworked version of that for a electrical company back in the 1980s as well. New music, by the way, were formed in 1977 in London. They were only active, though, unfortunately, for about 5 years. And there we go. That's what happened. They had their debut single in 1979 with Straight Lines, which received lots of airplay on the radio back then. And their last single that they released was in 1982, and it was called Warp, but unfortunately didn't peak anywhere on any chart. There we are. Right then, here on A Blast from the 80s, if you want your first song that you bought back in the 1980s played out on a future show, then please do get in touch with us. There are a number of ways that you can do that, and here are those ways.
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0: Yes, so please do let me know what your first song was that you bought back in the 1980s, and we could be playing it right here on a future show. Right then, we have got some Grace Jones, Pull Up to the Bumper. Great, great tune, which I can't remember the last time I played on the show, is coming up for you. But before that, we are going to go back to 1985 and English new wave band China Crisis. This is the first single from their first studio album called Flaunt the Imperfection. Get that out. And it is one of their most successful singles as well. This is Black Man Ray.

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0: There we go, Grace Jones, Pull Up to the Bumper, released originally in 1981, taken from the very, very much acclaimed Nightclubbing album, and then was re-released back in 1986, and was, as it was, or is, one of her signature tunes, and one of her first transatlantic hits as well. As I said, it was originally released back in 1981, then re-released in 86, where, of course, it gained more success, it has to be said, reaching number 12 in the UK, number 13 in New Zealand, and also Finland as well, and was a number, was also a top 40 hit as well in other countries. But its highest peak position was, in fact, number 10 in 1986. Let's have a quick game of Guess the Country. Ba-ba-ba-ba-ba-ba-ba. Well done if you said Ireland. There we go. It was number 10 hit in Ireland in 1986. Before that, you heard from China Crisis and Black Man Ray. That particular single was released in 85. It is one of their most successful singles they have released. In the charts, it was a top 40 hit in lots of countries where it was released. Its peaking position was number 14 in the UK. The person who wrote that particular single, Gary Daly, wrote that particular song at his mother's house following on a tour with Simple Minds in 83. Set up various keyboards in his mother's house and then basically wrote that particular song. He did say the title is a wordplay on both singer Ray Charles and visual artist Man Ray, saying it was a intuition thing, a putting together of words and names. So there we go. Right then, here on A Blast from the 80s, it is time to test your musical lyrical knowledge of this particular decade. It is time for this.
1: What is it? Who is it? This is the Lyrical Game.
0: Yep, it is time then for today's Lyrical Game, where I read out to you a clue and the first four lines, normally, of a song that was released in the 1980s. Okay, here are your clues. This song was released in 1984. Okay. 1984. Billboard ranked this song as number 74 on the greatest girl group songs of all time. There we are. Okay. Does that help? Does it hinder? And the album it's taken from is actually the same name as the band that records it. Okay. There we are. Not going to give you any more clues, but here are those lyrics. Hopes dashed to the floor like shattered teenage dreams. Boys living next door are never what they seem. So what is today's Blast from the 80s Lyrical Game song? Do you know? Do you think you know? Or do you not have a Scooby-Doo? I think it's difficult. I wouldn't have got it if I wanted to be without knowing the title, which of course is sitting in front of me. But do you know? Anyway, have a guess. Have a chat amongst your friends and family, work colleagues, college friends, university friends, astronauts, if you're listening in space, whatever. Anyway, have a guess. And of course, we will reveal the answer for you. And of course, play the song in approximately 6 minutes' time, maybe 6.5 minutes' time. Anyway, there we go. So good luck with all of that. So, before we begin with the answer, and if we've got time, some facts about the 1980s, let's go back to 1989, and from the album Martika, this is, unsurprisingly, Martika with Toy Soldiers.

0: There we go, released in 1989, officially, and taken from her self-titled debut album, which was released a year before. That was, of course, Martika there with Toy Soldiers. That particular single spent 2 weeks at number one on the Billboard Hot 100 and was also a number one hit as well in New Zealand. It also peaked within the top 10 in both Australia and also the UK as well. It is her only number one single as well, by the way, in the US, and her highest ranking single in the UK as well. It was in 2009 placed number 67 on the greatest one-hit wonders of the 1980s, according to VH1. But elsewhere around the world, it was also a top 20 hit as well in the likes of Canada, Finland, Ireland, if I didn't mention that already, Norway, Spain, Sweden, and also Switzerland and Germany as well. There we go. Right then, before we play for you today's lyrical game answer, let's give you some interesting facts then about the 1980s. Two about Michael Jackson. So basically, beat it. I don't know if you knew this anyway, but Eddie Van Halen rocked the guitar solo in Beat It for free as a favour to Quincy Jones. Of course, it lasts around about 20 seconds. And speaking of Michael Jackson, Fred Astaire also almost guest starred as a zombie in the video for Thriller. Yes, apparently even attended a rehearsal in there as well. Miami Vice, of course, it's very, very famous for its Ferrari, but apparently originally a Corvette that was made to look like a Ferrari was basically used. Eventually, Ferrari gave in and gave the show its very famous Testarossa. So there we go. Dr. Ruth was also almost in Dirty Dancing. Yeah, okay. She wanted to cast Dr. Ruth as Mrs. Schumacher, but Dr. Ruth declined when she realised the character was a thief. There we are. And did you know that a three-year-old inspired the Polaroid 660? The brand itself was started in 1944 by Edwin H. Land because his three-year-old daughter didn't understand why she couldn't see a picture right after it was taken. So he fixed that problem for her and that became a billionaire. Make sure you listen to your kids, especially your toddlers. Right then, here on A Blast from the 80s, it's time once again to test your musical lyrical knowledge of this particular decade. It's time once again for this.
1: What is it? Who is it? This is the Lyrical Game.
0: So, earlier on today then, we read out to you the first four lines of a popular song from the 1980s and, of course, gave you that all-important clue as well. Here are those lyrics one more time. Hopes dashed to the floor like shattered teenage dreams. Boys living next door are never what they seem. Ooh. Here are your clues. This song was released in 1984. Billboard ranked this song at number 74 on their list of 100 greatest girl group songs of all time. And the artist who released the song, or the group who released the song, their album, which the song comes from, is the same name as the group. Okay, so does that help? Does it hinder? Who knows? Do you know what the song is? Do you think you know? Or do you not have a Scooby-Doo? Well, I'll tell you what. Let's put you out of your misery. Here is today's Blast from the 80s Lyrical Game song.

0: There we go. Bananarama, Robert De Niro's waiting. Today's Lyrical Game song. Do you know, I'm thinking of changing the Lyrical Game. Still doing the Lyrical Game, but I'm actually going to sing the first four lines. Don't turn off. It's only a thought. There we go. That particular single then was, as I mentioned, released in 84. It was taken from the album of the same name as them, and it was a single that would reach the top 40 everywhere. Well, nearly everywhere. Only reached number 95 in America. They did ask Robert De Niro if he could actually appear in the video. Unfortunately, he didn't. There we go. Right. So, what would it be like if he did actually appear in the video? Maybe they should do a newer version of it as well. Anyway, who knows? So, did you get it right? Well done if you did. Commiserations if you got it wrong. Of course, we'll do that again next time here on the show. And we have come to the end of today's A Blast from the 80s. As always, thank you very much for tuning in today. It's been a pleasure, as always, to have your company. Do not forget, if you want to get in touch with us about anything to do with the 1980s, then please do so. I'd love to hear from you. Not only that as well, but if you've got your first song that you bought back in the 1980s, it'd be great to know what that is as well. Okay, it doesn't have to be a major hit. It can be a song that reached number 50, you know, in your respective chart. Okay, as long as you let us know, as long as it's clean, etc., etc., we will play it here on the show, and of course need to have it as well, although I don't mind buying new songs if I have to. So there are a number of ways that you can get in touch, and here are those ways.
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0: Yes, please do get in touch. I would love to hear from you. So can let us know where your first song was, etc., etc. Right then, to leave you for today, we are going to go back to 1986 and taken from the album Talking with the Taxman About Poetry. This is Billy Bragg, and it was a single that features Johnny Marr on electric guitar and Kirsty McCall, the late Kirsty McCall, on vocals. The song was also selected by actor David Tennant as one of his Desert Island discs in 2010. And you all know, I hope, who David Tennant is. One of the Doctors, of course. Anyway, this is, as I mentioned, Billy Bragg, and this is Greetings to the New Brunette. Catch you later.

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1: music... News brought to you by Tom Roberts for Criminal Law Defense. When everything is on the line, the right defense starts with lawyer Tom Roberts. 0466-228-046.
2: Disgraced former footballer Nicky Winmar will appeal his six-month prison sentence. The 60-year-old was today jailed after being found guilty of attacking a woman at Kahuna in northern Victoria. A court heard he twisted the woman's arm, dragged her by the hair, and repeatedly smashed her head against a door. The state opposition is demanding the government explain how it will plug an $8 billion funding shortfall for the controversial suburban rail loop. Shadow Public Transport Minister Matthew Guy says the scrapping of a secret levy on commuters, exposed by Victoria's Auditor General this week, leaves serious questions over where the money will now come from.
3: It was the Labor Party who have said for months that the suburban rail loop is fully funded, fully budgeted, on budget apparently, and now if the Premier, Ben Carroll, has scrapped an $8 billion funding source for it, which was his hidden tax, that of course leaves one quarter of the project unfunded. Is it viable or not?
2: The state government has pulled its contentious working from home laws bill set for debate today in the upper house. The Herald Sun reports the chance now of Premier Ben Carroll being able to push legislation through Parliament before November's state election is highly doubtful. There are only two sitting weeks left before the election for the laws to be passed. The death toll in Nepal has risen to 469 as search and rescue crews battle difficult conditions to find survivors. The federal government has deployed crisis response experts to help locate 39 Australians still unaccounted for after a landslide triggered catastrophic flash flooding. More than 1,300 people are unaccounted for. Victorian school students have hacked a new form of fake IDs using a sophisticated mock-up of the MyVic Roads app to create digital driver's licenses and use it to buy alcohol. The bogus IDs can look almost identical to the real thing, even replicating the QR code and hologram. CEO for Cyber Impact, Mark Voss, says VicRoads has been alerted to the scam.
4: Probably potentially even school kids that have created the app. We don't know who's behind it. And the important thing is, well, VicRoads itself hasn't been hacked. That's point number one. And point number two is, the driver's license will look identical to on the phone.
2: Meta is set to update its wearable technology amid privacy concerns. Complaints of pervert glasses arose when a loophole allowed users to record others while covering the indicator light. An update is set to come out and resolve this issue. Finance, the All Ordinaries up 39 points. One Australian dollar trading at 71.95 US cents.
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2: Hawthorn's Mitch Lewis says they're embracing the opportunity to play in the hostile environment against a quality opposition next week. Alex Riddell reports.
6: Hawthorn is preparing to make the trip west for the daunting prospect of facing Fremantle at home on Thursday night in a sold-out qualifying final. Hawks forward Mitch Lewis says if they want to defeat Fremantle next week, they'll need to start well and get hold of the crowd early.
7: You speak about Paddy Voss, but I'd argue that they've got 18 players on the field that can take the game away from you.
6: Lewis says this time around they'll be prepared for Optus Stadium's Wolfie time.
7: If anything, it was just surprising for us initially. We didn't really know what was going on. There were sort of sirens. The crowd got really loud.
6: Alex Riddell at Hawthorn HQ.
2: And wildcard finals begin tonight when the Western Bulldogs host Collingwood at the MCG. That's the latest news and sport.

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1: Sunny across the weekend for Bendigo. Overnight lows of 5 and 4 degrees. Weekend tops of 17 and 19 degrees and sunny Sunday. Melbourne's weekend forecast, partly sunny. Overnight lows of 9, Melbourne's top temperatures over the weekend, 16, and mostly cloudy with a top of 17 degrees Sunday. Bendigo's Monday outlook, cloud clearing, down to 4 degrees and a top of 19, showers increasing Tuesday, 7 low overnight and a high of 21, and a possible shower Wednesday, down to 9 and a top of 17 degrees for Bendigo.
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4: Hello there, welcome along. This is A Blast from the 80s. My name is Gary and thank you very much for joining us here on your very favourite radio station. As always, we have got some brilliant tunes from this decade. We've got an excellent first song brought back in the 1980s. We've got a brilliant lyrical game song as well. And if we've got time, some interesting facts as well from the 1980s as well. But to start things off, we go back to 1982. And here are Canadian rock group The Headpins with Don't It Make You Feel.

0: There we go. That was the Headpins there. And Don't It Make Ya Feel. It was released in 1982. It was taken from their debut album that was called Turn It Loud, by the way, which was also released in 1982. And did very well on the charts as well. Good way to start today's show. Hello there. Welcome along then to A Blast from the 80s. My name is Gary, and we are going to play an absolutely brilliant tune, a real banger from the 1980s. It's a collaboration as well between a band and a legendary solo artist. The band is also very much legendary as well, it has to be said. What is that song and whose song is it? You'll find out very soon indeed. So before we do that, okay, we are going to go back to 1984 and a bit of Twisted Sister. We are going to play We're Not Gonna Take It. But before that, released back in late 1980s, here are the Beatmasters with P.P. Arnold, and this is Burn It Up.
1: It's not simply a question of getting hot, but a matter

0: awesome 80s. We're not backing away from some of the best music and memories you have. We have the 80s. We have the music. 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

0: There we go, Twisted Sister there from 1984 from the album Stay Hungry. That was We Are Not Gonna Take It. That particular single, as I mentioned, was released in 1984, and it is their biggest hit to date as well. It only reached number 21 in America, but so far their only hit to reach the top 40 in that particular country. It was also a top 10 hit as well in Sweden, New Zealand, Canada, and also Australia as well. In fact, it actually made it to number 2 in New Zealand. The song has been covered and has been used various times since it was released back in 1984. I'm not going to go through the politics because it's politics. But it was used in the film Ready to Rumble, which starred David Arquette, who then used it as his when he appeared as a wrestler in WCW. That, by the way, check it out if you can, because it has to be said, just awful. Absolutely awful. But there we go. That's probably what killed WCW back in the day. You can check that out, by the way, on various streaming platforms as well. Anyway, there we go. That was, of course, the Twisted Sister there with We're Not Gonna Take It. Anyway, before that, you heard from the Beatmasters with P.P. Arnold. That was Burn It Up. It was released in 1988. Now, the Beatmasters basically released some singles back in the late 1980s. Rocked a House with the Cookie Crew. Also, Hey DJ, I Can't Dance To with Betty Boo. And also some other songs as well in the early 1990s. But they're also producers of music as well, and also remixing, and also successful writing as well. They've done work with the Pet Shop Boys, Blur, Betty Boo, Naomi Campbell, Aswad, Eternal, Tina Turner, David Bowie, Depeche Mode, and also Girls Aloud. And they are still working to this day as well, and continue to produce dance, pop, and also rock music as well. They also, as well, remixed the Shaman's singles Move Any Mountain, and also the brilliant, brilliant Ebenezer Good as well. There we are. Right there, and here on A Blast from the 80s, it's time for your bit. It's time for this.
1: Bowie, Queen, Madonna, Take That, Beyonce, or maybe Justin Bieber. This is your first song.
0: Yes, it is time then for your first song here on A Blast from the 80s. And it is time for Pete's first song as well that he brought back in this particular decade. And one of those artists you heard on the jingle there features. Yay! Woohoo! So, Pete has said, hello there, Gary. My first song that I bought back in the 1980s was by Queen and David Bowie. It was released back in 1981. I was a massive Queen fan. I was a massive David Bowie fan. You say the word was, so are you no longer a Bowie and Queen fan? Anyway, I carry on. I used to listen to lots of records back in the day, but they were my parents, so I couldn't play them on my record player because they were fearful I would break it. So I was given a record player for Christmas one year, and this was the very first single I bought. It was, in fact, if I remember rightly, back in 1982. Please could you play my first song on your show, Queen and David Bowie, the brilliant Under Pressure. Many thanks. Love the 80s tunes. From Pete. So, Pete, thank you very much for your first song that you bought back in the 1980s. Do you know what? We had an email in as well from... I can't remember. I need to look for it again. Okay, basically saying I don't play enough Queen. So, you know, thanks to Pete here, you know, your wish has come true. And here is some Queen with David Bowie. This is the brilliant Under Pressure.

0: Thanks then to Pete and his first song that he brought back in the 1980s. That was Queen and David Bowie. That was Under Pressure. It was a single that would reach number one on the UK singles chart, becoming their only second number one hit in that particular country. Of course, the first one was Bohemian Rhapsody back in the mid-1970s, and was only David Bowie's third as well. It was also a top 10 hit in other countries around the world as well. It is a brilliant, brilliant tune, a true 80s tune as well. And if I read correctly somewhere as well, they never actually met to film a video. So there was just lots of other bits and bobs basically on the video. Lots of video on the video, shall we say. It is a brilliant, brilliant tune. As I said, it is a single that certainly reminds me of the 1980s, and Queen always use it on their greatest hit albums as well. The song, of course, has been sampled by Vanilla Ice in 1990 for Ice Ice Baby. Although he initially did not credit Bowie or Queen for the sample, resulting in a lawsuit that gave Bowie and Queen songwriting credit. There we go. It's also been covered by other artists since then as well. As I said, it is a brilliant, brilliant tune. So thank you very much to you, Pete, for your first song that you bought back in the 1980s. Now then, if you want your first song that you bought back in the 1980s played out on a future show, please do get in touch with us. Love to hear from you. There are a number of ways that you can do that, and here are all of those ways.
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0: Yes, please do get in touch. I would love to know what your first song was that you bought back in the 1980s. Cheers, Pete. Right then, still to come, we have got the Lyrical Game. We've also got some Van Halen as well. And no, we're not going to play that song. We're going to play a different one. Mm-hmm. There we go. Right before that, though, we're going to go back to 1981 again, and the Human League with Love Action. But before that, released in 1984, here is Lloyd Cole and the Commotions. And this is Perfect Skin, their debut song.

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1: We understand it's not just another song on the radio. 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

0: There we go. Human League from 1981. That was Love Action. It was taken from the brilliant album Dare. If you've never listened to that, listen to it. It is simply 80s synth classic. And there we go. The song itself was their first top 10 single, reaching number 3 in the UK. It was also a top 20 hit as well in Australia and Ireland. Also reached number 21 as well in New Zealand. Now, the song is named, part of it anyway, I Believe in Love, which was part of this, the song title, is named after the Lou Reed song, I Believe in Love. And the song contains a cryptic reference to Lou Reed in the lyric, I believe what the old man said. Philip Oakley said in 1982 that no one ever asks me who the old man is, and it is Lou Reed. So, Philip, if you're listening, come on the show and I will ask you, basically, who the old man is on that particular single, and you'll tell me that it's Lou Reed. There we go. Get in touch. You know the email. Anyway, before that as well, you heard from Lloyd Cole and The Commotions. That was their debut single back in 1984. That was Perfect Skin. Right then, here on A Blast from the 80s, how is your knowledge of all things lyrical from songs released in this decade? Well, you know, with me, I'm a bit up and down. I've got to say, there are some songs that I would instantly recognise, even without the answer. Okay, I know, I've got the answer in front of me. But there are some songs which I would almost instantly recognise. There are some which I wouldn't have a Scooby-Doo. And I would say, probability, it's all, you know, that's how you are as well. Unless, of course, you're a genius at this kind of thing and, you know, maybe you know a lot more than what I do. I'm going to be honest with you, you know, I know a lot about 80s music, but, you know, a teeny weeny amount compared with a lot of people out there. I'm going to be totally, totally honest with you. Anyway, let's put it to the test. Let's play this.
1: What is it? Who is it? This is the Lyrical Game.
0: Yep, it is time then for today's Lyrical Game. So I'm going to read out to you the first four lines from a popular song from the 1980s. All you've got to do is guess what that song is. Okay, as simple as that. I'll give you some clues as well. Okay, so this particular single was released in 1986. Okay, 1986. The song as well is this particular artist's biggest commercial success. Okay, reached number 5 in America and was a top 10 hit in many other countries. And it is a true 80s classic as well, despite not getting to number 1 anywhere. It's also this guy's, as I said, signature tune. And a lot of people say as well, it is a bit of a one-hit wonder. Do you know what? I don't know. There we go. So, there are your clues. What are your lyrics? Not a word from your lips. You just took for granted that I want to skinny dip. A quick hit, that's your game, but I'm not a piece of meat. Stimulate my brain. So, what is today's song? Got to be honest with you, I would never have guessed it from those lyrics. Totally, totally. But anyway, do you know? Do you think you know? Or, like it would be with me, do you not have a Scooby-Doo? Have a chat amongst your friends and family, work colleagues and people on the bus, people on the train, if you're on a train or a bus, and just have a guess, okay? And of course, we will play the song a little bit later on. So, of course, as always, you may be right, you may be wrong, but good luck to you all.

0: There we go. That was Van Halen. Guess what the song was called? Well done. That was, of course, Panama. That particular single was released back in 1984, and it was taken from the album also called 1984 as well. In the charts, it wasn't a big success for them, it has to be said. Although it reached number 15 in Canada, it only reached number 30 in Ireland, 61 in the UK, and it was actually a number 13 hit on the main Billboard Hot 100. So, do you want some interesting facts then about the 1980s? The first one features Van Halen. In the 1980s, Van Halen famously requested a bowl of M&Ms minus all the brown candies backstage at their shows. It wasn't a bit of a, you know, a snotty jerk, shall we say. They added it to their contracts to make sure that people running the venue actually read the entire contract. If they saw brown M&Ms, they knew the venue hadn't read all of the contract, and potentially there could be some issues. There we are. So that's what it was all about. So, you know, if you if you're a commercial artist and you want to make sure those contracts are read properly, put something in there about M&Ms. It will do the trick. Certainly did anyway for Van Halen back in the 1980s. And your other little fact then, in 1985, an attempt to convince stores in New York to carry the new Nintendo Entertainment System. The Nintendo executives basically promised that they could send back the ones they didn't sell free of charge. But they ended up selling all 50,000 that were given to various stores in that particular year. Not bad, eh? I wonder how many they sell nowadays. Who knows? Right then, here on A Blast from the 80s, it's time for part two of this.
1: What is it? Who is it? This is the Lyrical Game.
0: Yeah, it is time then for today's Lyrical Game. And earlier on today, I read out to you some clues and some lyrics to today's song. Here are those lyrics one more time. Not a word from your lips. You just took for granted that I want to skinny dip. A quick hit, that's your game, but I'm not a piece of meat. Stimulates my brain. Now, I said I wouldn't know that song if I heard the lyrics, until I read it again. Okay, that fourth line gave it away for me, if I'm honest with you. Anyway, here are your clues. The song was released in 1986. It was a single that was a number five hit in America and was a top 10 in other countries around the world. It is the artist's biggest selling single to date, and it is considered a bit of a one-hit wonder as well. So, what is today's Blast from the 80s Lyrical Game song? Do you know? Do you think you know? Do you not have a Scooby-Doo? Let's put you out of your misery. Here is that song.

haven't your bound to buy. And we don't have to rush the affair. So you say you want to taste my wine? Not yet.

0: There we go, his biggest hit today, Jermaine Stewart there, and We Don't Have to Take Our Clothes Off. It was taken from the album Frantic Romantic, and boy, that was a big hit back in the 1980s. Released, as I said, in 1986. It charted in that year in 1987 as well. His biggest, as I said, single to date. As I said, considered a one-hit wonder, okay, but it did reach number 5 in America, number 2 in Canada, and also the UK as well. It was a top 30 hit in New Zealand, Ireland, and also the Netherlands as well. Top 40 hit in Australia, but other countries it also struggled as well. It was also reissued as well, by the way, in 2011, where it reached the top 30 again in Ireland and also the UK as well. So there we go. How did you get on? Did you get it right? Well done. If you did, commiserations. If you didn't, of course, as always, we will do that again next time here on A Blast from the 80s. And we have come to the end of today's show. As always, thank you very much for listening in today. It's been a pleasure to have your company. Don't forget, if you want to get in touch about your first song that you bought back in the 1980s or anything else to do with this decade, please, please do so. I would love to hear from you. If there is an artist that I have not played for a long time, get in touch as well. I still haven't found that email, by the way. But get in touch, okay, and let me know, because, you know, there are, there's not millions, but there's thousands and thousands of songs from the 1980s that, you know, that we've never played, you know, here on the show. It's difficult sometimes finding those songs, you know, that you want to listen to out there. And there's some songs which I know you don't like. I know there's some songs that you will like. And there's some songs that I've never played that you just simply adore. So let me know what that song is, and we'll play it for you right here on the show. Please, please do get in touch, okay? Right, you want to know how you can get in touch with us, don't you? Right, you do. Good. Well, here we are. Here are the different ways how you can do that.
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0: Yes, please do get in touch. As it is, I would love to hear from you. By the way, the website also has some links to previous shows and some other bits and bobs as well. So we'll be back again soon with some more brilliant, brilliant tunes from the 1980s. Your first song, The Lyrical Game, and if we have time, some interesting facts about the 1980s as well. But to leave you for today, we are going to go back to 1988 and a song that would reach the top 40 basically everywhere where it was released. Its biggest position, by the way, was number 2. And where do you think it got to number 2? It was in those clubbers, Finland. There we are. It's also a number 5 hit as well in the UK and a number 8 hit as well in Norway. Top 20 in Sweden as well. Love their music in Scandinavia, has to be said. Anyway, enough of me gabbling on. Taken from the album original soundtrack, here are S Express with Superfly Guy. Catch you later.

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1: Sunny across the weekend for Bendigo. Overnight lows of 5 and 4 degrees. Weekend tops of 17 and 19 degrees and sunny Sunday. Melbourne's weekend forecast, partly sunny. Overnight lows of 9. Melbourne's top temperatures over the weekend, 16 and mostly cloudy with a top of 17 degrees Sunday. Bendigo's Monday outlook, cloud clearing, down to 4 degrees and a top of 19, showers increasing Tuesday, 7 low overnight and a high of 21, and a possible shower Wednesday, down to 9 and a top of 17 degrees for Bendigo.
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Patrice Russian, Forget Me Nots, right here on A Blast from the 80s. What a bass line. That was played, by the way, by Freddie Washington. A song that was released back in 1982. It was a single that would do very well in the charts, by the way. Would get into the top 30 wherever it was released in 1982 and also 1983 as well. Welcome along then to A Blast from the 80s. My name is Gary. As always, the usual features for you. We got your first song and we go right the way back to 1980 today. For your first song that you bought back in the 1980s from Blondie as well. Looking forward to that one. We've got the lyrical game, and if we have time, as always, we will give you some fun fueled facts from this particular decade. And which particular article sold at auction for just under $500,000?

£1 million, or around about, I think it's $680,000. Find out very, very soon indeed. Right then, before we play your first song bought in the 1980s, we are going to play for you some Fine Young Cannibals and Blue in just a moment. But before that, from 1984, here are the Style Council. This is Shout to the Top.

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0: awesome 80s. We're not backing away from some of the best music and memories you have. We have the 80s. We have the music. 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

0: Toto, released back in 1985. It was their second single release. That was, of course, Fine Young Cannibals there, and Blue. It was a single that would chart in the top 20 only in Australia and Belgium. It was released after Johnny Come Home, their debut hit, and also before Suspicious Minds, of course, back in 1988. They had the super hit She Drives Me Crazy, and of course it was a good thing as well back in 1989. And before that we went back to 1984 and the Style Council with Shout to the Top, of course featuring Paul Weller as the lead singer of that particular band. That particular single was taken from the album Our Favourite Shop, and it was a single that would reach number 7 in the UK, number 6 New Zealand, I should say, number 10 in Ireland, and number 6 in Australia back in 1984 and also 1985 as well. Featured, by the way, Alison Limerick on backing vocals before she was really famous in the 1990s. That particular single also features as well, by the way, on the soundtrack to the film Vision Quest, remember that one? And also Billy Elliot as well. There we are, released in the year 2000. Never seen it, but I know it's what it's all about. Right then, here on A Blast from the 80s, we are going to play your first song that you bought back in the 1980s. Here's the jingle.
1: Bowie, Queen, Madonna, Take That, Beyonce, or maybe Justin Bieber. This is your first song.
0: Yes, it is time then for your first song that you bought back in the 1980s. Today's song choice comes from David, and David has emailed in and said, "Hello, Gary. My first song bought was way back in 1980. It was a 7-inch vinyl, and it was by Blondie. The song was called Atomic. I think this song is absolutely brilliant. I bought the 7-inch version. I'm pretty certain I also bought the longer version as well, although I can't actually recollect if I actually did or not. But I do have the album version, of course, which is brilliant, from the album Eat to the Beat. Back in 1980, I used to think the world of Debbie Harry. She was very, very hot. Some 44 years ago, I have to say, still like her today. Please could you play my very first song bought back in 1980. I think it was around April time. It is by Blondie and it is Atomic. So thank you very much to you, David, for your first song that you bought back in the 1980s. And boy, what a song. This is Blondie and Atomic.

0: Oh, wow. Brilliant, brilliant, brilliant. Thank you, David, for your first song that you first bought back in the 1980s, released in 1980. And as I said, taken from the album Eat to the Beat. That was, of course, Blondie and Atomic. What a tune. So, David, thank you very much for your first song that you bought back in the 1980s. And if you want your first song that you bought played out on a future Blast on the 80s show, please do get in touch. We'd love to hear from you on the show. There are a number of ways that you can get in touch with us, and here are those ways.
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0: Yes, please do get in touch. I would simply love to know what your first song was that you bought back in the 1980s. So, as I said, please do get in touch like David did, and we could be playing it right here on a future show. Right then, get your air drums out. We are going to be playing for you some Phil Collins from 1981, In the Air Tonight. The album version, by the way, of that particular single is coming up. But before that, we go back to 1982, another early 80s single, this time the debut single for Canadian rock musician Aldo Nova. Here he is with Fantasy.

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1: We are fresh. 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
0: This is a blast from the 80s with Gary Hopkins.

0: Oh, that is simply brilliant. Did you do the bit with the drums? There is a very famous ad in the UK for a chocolate bar, okay? If you've never seen it, okay, check it out on YouTube, okay? Just put it this way, the Drumming Gorilla, hopefully you'll find out the right one. Drumming Gorilla advert, then you probably definitely will find the right one. But it is brilliant, and of course uses that song to perfection. The music video was heavily played on MTV when it launched, of course, in August of 1981. It remains one of his best known hits, and it's often considered his signature tune as well. It has been voted as one of the top 100 songs of the 1980s, and also one of the greatest songs of all time as well. Yeah, I probably have to agree with that one if I'm honest with you. Before that, we went back to 1982 and Aldo Nova. That was his debut single in that particular year. That was, of course, the single Fantasy. That particular single reached number 23 in America and number 14 in his homeland of Canada. He's had a string of hits, by the way, over the 80s and also 90s as well. He's won a Grammy as well, by the way, for Album of the Year as co-producer of Celine Dion's 1996 album Falling Into You, and he's also won a Grammy Award as well for Best Latin Rock or Alternative Album for Uno by Laleh in the year 2000 as well. But that was his debut single, and has to be said, it is a bit of a one-hit wonder, so I hope you enjoyed that one. There we go. Right then, here on A Blast from the 80s, find out which TV prop, which film prop, I should say, sold recently just under £500,000, or around about $690,000. Do you know what it was? We'll give you the theme to that particular film very, very shortly, that will definitely give it away. But before we do that, it's time to test your musical lyrical knowledge of the 1980s. Time for this.
1: What is it? Who is it? This is the Lyrical Game.
0: Here we go then. It's time then to test your musical lyrical knowledge. It's time for the Lyrical Game, where I read out to you the first four lines from a popular song from the 1980s. What you've got to do is guess what that song is. I'll also give you some clues as well. So here are your clues, okay? The song was released in January of 1983. Okay, 1983, okay? What else can I give you? Okay, the song is well known for its use in the film Tron Legacy and also season 4 as well of Stranger Things. By the way, I've never seen neither. So what is the song? Do you know? Here are those lyrics. Here we stand, worlds apart, hearts broken into two. Sleepless nights, losing ground, I'm reaching for you. So, what is today's Blast from the 80s Lyrical Game song? Do you know? Do you think you know? Or, like me, you haven't got the foggiest. I didn't know what it was, if I'm honest with you. I don't pick out the songs, okay? A computer picks out the songs, okay? And this is the song that it picks out. Okay, yes, I could change it if I want to, okay? But this time, this episode, the computer's picked out this one, and I thought, you know what? Let's make it a hard one, okay? This song would have been song 9 or number 10 on the actual show, I could have moved it for one of those, but, you know, I haven't. So, here we go. This is today's song. So, do you know what the song is? Do you think you know what the song is? As I said, or like me, you know, I have a Scooby-Doo. Anyway, have a chat amongst your friends and family, etc., etc. And, of course, we will reveal the answer, play the song for you a little bit later on. So, find out what film had a bit in it that sold for quite a lot of money recently after this one from the Mary Jane Girls. This is In My House from 1984.

There we go, Mary Jane Gales then from 1984. That was In My House. It was written, produced and arranged by musician Rick James and recorded by his proteges, the Mary Jane Gales, for their second studio album called Only For You. It was released in 1984 by Gaudy Records and it topped the Billboard Dance Club Songs chart in April 1985. It also reached the top 10 as well in the American Billboard charts, also the top 10 as well in the likes of Canada, the Netherlands and also New Zealand as well. It was also a top 20 hit in Belgium and also Australia as well. But also in 1984, the Parents Music Resource Centre was organised in America to draw attention to music which the group believed to contain inappropriate content for children, and In My House was chosen on the group's Filthy 15 list due to its alleged sexual innuendos. However, during a TV programme back in the 1980s, the group went on record to say it was all about love and not about sex, although the group's follow-up single Wild and Crazy Love was very much suggestive of the sex word, shall we say. But apparently, though, it didn't actually attack it. The PMRC was not known to attack it as openly as it condemned In My House. There we go. That particular single, though, is a bit of a one-hit wonder, it does have to be said. Right then, here on a blast from the 80s. Remember this particular piece of music?

0: Yes, of course, Indiana Jones. This is the theme to Indiana Jones. Whether you saw them in the 1980s, 90s, or the very bad fifth film and the fourth one as well, then you'll recognise this particular piece of music. Recently, the hat's worn by Harrison Ford in the second Indiana Jones film, The Temple of Doom, sold for nearly £500,000. It actually sold for £487,000 at auction in Los Angeles in America, or, of course, $630,000 if you want to be precise. It was, as I said, seen in the second Indiana Jones film, very early on in the film, where he and his companions, Willie and also Short Round, basically jump out of a crashing plane in an inflatable raft. The plane, of course, they jump out of the plane, it crashes, they use the raft to fall from the plane before sliding down a mountainside. Remember that particular scene? Dude, I've got to say, the second one's also not well liked by myself, if I'm going to be honest with you. Definitely like the first one, and of course, The Last Crusade is where they should have left it, honestly. But anyway, don't say who bought it, but it'd be great to know if actually Harrison Ford actually bought the hat. It would be really, really good to know. But you probably didn't. But anyway, there we are. Right then, here on A Blast on the 80s, it is time for part two of this.
1: What is it? Who is it? This is the Lyrical Game.
0: So earlier on then, I gave you some clues about today's Lyrical Game song and read out those lyrics as well. Those lyrics sound a bit like this. Here we stand, worlds apart, hearts broken into two, sleepless nights, losing ground, I'm reaching for you. Was a single that was released back in 1983 and is a song that is known for its use in the film Tron Legacy and also in season 4 of Stranger Things, which I've never seen. Neither or. But what is today's song? Do you know? Do you think you know? Or like me, do you not have a Scooby-Doo? Time to put you out of your misery. Here is today's Blast from the 80s Lyrical Game song.

There we go. Journey and Separate Ways, released in 1983 from the album Frontiers. So, did you get it right? Well done. If you did, commiserations, like me. If you got it wrong, we, of course, will do that again next time, right here on the show. And we have come to the end of today's A Blast from the 80s. Thank you very much for joining us here today. It's been a pleasure to have your company. Right then, to finish for today, we are going to go back to 1989 and play for you a song that is a cover version of a song that was first released in 1960 by the Four Voices. The version we are going to play is by Jason Donovan. It was a top 20 hit in many countries in 1989 and also 1990 as well, and did reach number one in Ireland and also the UK as well. Here is Jason Donovan's version even of Sealed with a Kiss. Catch you later.

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1: Sunny across the weekend for Bendigo. Overnight lows of 5 and 4 degrees. Weekend tops of 17 and 19 degrees and sunny Sunday. Melbourne's weekend forecast, partly sunny. Overnight lows of 9, Melbourne's top temperatures over the weekend, 16, and mostly cloudy with a top of 17 degrees Sunday. Bendigo's Monday outlook, cloud clearing, down to 4 degrees and a top of 19, showers increasing Tuesday, 7 low overnight and a high of 21, and a possible shower Wednesday, down to 9 and a top of 17 degrees for Bendigo.
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taking another step back into 1996, a huge, huge hit for The Prodigy, which would lead to one of the best albums of the 1990s, which was the Fat of the Land album of 1997, Breathe, a huge, huge single. It is 90s till infinity, and the last time we talked about 1996, we normally would go through world events, but this year was kind of an awful, tragic year all across Europe. Just horrible violence, the stuff going on in Bosnia at the time, horrendous stuff, just ethnic cleansing going on across that. Also, it's the family show and we like to keep it fun. Bill Clinton was re-elected as US president. In sports news, the Chicago Bulls won their first of three straight NBA titles, defeating the Seattle Sonics. Also in 1996, the North Melbourne Kangaroos defeat the Sydney Swans, making a 12-year-old me cry in the AFL Grand Final. And for our UK listeners, Manchester United won the Premier League. Let's move on to Lemon Tree by Fool's Garden now here on 90s Till Infinity. Released as a single in November 1995, would become a hit in 1996. Big hit, in fact, gold in several countries, platinum in a few more. It's kind of weird that this song was as big of a hit as it was. A smash across Europe, going number one in Germany, Iceland, Ireland, Norway and Sweden, and a whole stack of top 5 and top 10 entries across the rest of Europe. Only got to number 31 in Australia and number 26 in the UK. This is definitely an example of a song that would not be a hit in 2020, whatever time we're recording this. So let's throw on one that kind of just is 1996. Fool's Garden with Lemon Tree on 90s Till Infinity.

0: may have forgotten some songs. We haven't. Bringing back your memories. We have the music. We play the songs you'll remember from the 70s, 80s, and 90s. Fresh memories. Fresh Bendigo.
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An indie hit that was eventually in a commercial for nappies in Australia. Diapers for our international audience. Or is that just an American thing? Let me know at 90s Till Show. But a song I have always loved. It was nominated for a Song of the Year for the Brit Awards in 1996. It was a top 10 hit in the UK, reached a top 40 in Australia, Iceland, Ireland, Italy, New Zealand, and Sweden. Essentially a one-hit wonder, but went platinum in the UK, selling 600,000 copies. Great song. Not played on radio enough these days. Now, let's move on to a song that was played a lot back in 1996. Here in Australia, we love us some Bryan Adams. We really bloody do. So we're taking a song from his 18 Till I Die record. It was the second single from that album, released in August of 1996. Peaked at number 4 in the US Billboard charts. It was Adams' 8th number 1 single in his home country of Canada. It reached the top of the UK rock chart and went top 10 in the ARIA charts and the UK singles chart, and went gold certification in Australia. Big old hit. I remember this playing all the time on Rage. So let's throw on some 1996 Bryan Adams. It's a long one, by the way, about 6 minutes worth of track. So enjoy a marathon of Bryan Adams on 90s Till Infinity.

0: another excellent pop song here on 90s Till Infinity. A song that I've always had a huge soft spot for whatever reason. I wouldn't have said that even up until like maybe 2010. Would have been called soft as for that, but you know what? That is a fantastic pop song. Into Deep by Belinda Carlisle here on 90s Till Infinity.
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I'd like some of our older audience to let me know if there's a more popular, iconic, there's that word again, TV theme in history. Now, I'm sure there were some hits from like the 1970s. I can, for whatever reason, think of the Believe It or Not, I'm Walking on Air, that one. We sang that at school, so I'm assuming that was a pretty big hit. With a quick look, that song actually hit number two in the then Kent Music Report, which became the ARIA charts. In 1982, it was a top 10 hit in the US. In New Zealand, it went number one. So maybe chart success-wise, yeah, that song might be a bigger hit. But I'll Be There For You, has that been heard more as a TV theme in the history of the world? There's a reason why streamers pay billions of dollars to have that on their servers, because people will sit down and watch Friends right now. Either way, I'll Be There For You by the Rembrandts hit number three in the Australian ARIA chart in 1996, hit the top of the Canadian charts, number one in Scotland, number three in the UK, and only number 17 in the US, but somehow ended up in the Hungary charts in 2021, peaked at number 14, and it's to date sold a million plus copies, so it's doing all right. I wonder if they get some kind of royalties for, you know, every time it plays on a streaming service or whatever. I hope they thought ahead in that regard. They thought, oh, maybe we'll get some syndication money or something out of it. Or if they were just paid like a upfront fee for the rights to that song, and it's become kind of almost a theme of the 1990s, really. How big was Friends? And I was more of a Friends guy than a Seinfeld guy. Just saying. Now, let's get into something that was not as big as the Friends theme, but this song just gets me in the feels. It was also the 97th best-selling song in Australia in 1996, hit number 8 in the UK charts, number 4 in Spain, number 9 in the Netherlands, number 3 in Hungary, also that position in Finland, number 2 in the Czech Republic, number 11 in Australia. Maybe one of the last big hits that Pet Shop Boys would ever have. But this is pure nostalgia. I think this song just kind of brings up happy childhood memories to me, especially of like 1996, hanging out at Hillary's and going to the Great Escape, which was a water park. Nice little small one just tucked into a harbour there in Perth, Western Australia. Ah, good times indeed. Anyway, here's Pet Shop Boys with C'est La Vida A, The Way Life Is on 90s Till Infinity.

Boy, did Mums Love the Calls back in 1996 here on 90s Till Infinity. That would continue throughout the late 90s. That wasn't anywhere near the biggest hit from that album, but was played on radio regardless. Peaked at number 62 in the UK singles chart, number 50 in Australia and New Zealand. And in the UK, it was a double A-side with the release of Runaway. But I think the album is much more of a story when it comes to The Cause, because it was an absolute monster hit worldwide. 9 times platinum in Australia. We loved us some Cause. 13 times platinum in Ireland, to be expected. But also platinum in Canada, Denmark, France, New Zealand. 3 times platinum in Spain. And 3 times platinum in the UK. Also across Europe as well. Selling up to about 2 million copies with a quick look at the numbers. I haven't got a calculator near me. I'm not going to try. Well, we got 2 more tracks to go on 90s Till Infinity. We're going to play some Smashing Pumpkins from the Melancholy and the Infinite Sadness album of 1996. Tonight we'll be closing the program with, but we're going to play Republica's Ready to Go. One of those songs that, for whatever reason, has hung on. A mid-chart hit. It only hit number 43 in the UK singles chart. It was like in the 50s and 60s. Peaked at number 40 in Australia, but has been used in commercials for the last 20 years. Pretty much constantly. The one that springs to mind for me is it was used in a TV campaign for Holden's Range of Motor Vehicles in 2006 and 7. It was also used for Mitsubishi for the 1999 Galant. Anyone remember those vehicles? And also been used in a stack of TV shows. Queer as Folk, Sabrina the Teenage Witch, Baywatch, Beverly Hills 90210, Malcolm in the Middle. It was performed by the judges in The Voice UK in season 4. And most recently used in the TV show Yellow Jackets. This song has held on for 25 plus years now. How? It's a good track, but how? This just stayed there in people's brains. It's catchy. Anyway, that's going to be your second last track then, some Smashing Pumpkins to wrap up this week's edition of 90s Till Infinity. Get around us on the socials at 90s Till Show. But until next time, folks, I'll see you next time. We're Diggy Dunson. See you later. Goodbye.

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1: Sunny across the weekend for Bendigo. Overnight lows of 5 and 4 degrees. Weekend tops of 17 and 19 degrees and sunny Sunday. Melbourne's weekend forecast, partly sunny. Overnight lows of 9. Melbourne's top temperatures over the weekend, 16 and mostly cloudy with a top of 17 degrees Sunday. Bendigo's Monday outlook, cloud clearing, down to 4 degrees and a top of 19, showers increasing Tuesday, 7 low overnight and a high of 21, and a possible shower Wednesday, down to 9 and a top of 17 degrees for Bendigo.
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It's more cheese this week on 90s till infinity. I have promised, and I'm delivering the cheese. If it's government, if it's that big stuff that you can get from the Netherlands that my missus bought, I don't know the name of that. Is that the Gouda cheese I was talking about last week? Look, I don't even eat cheese. It is Gav with you here on 90s till infinity. Cheese being cheesy 90s. Mostly one-hit wonders. There are, of course, some of the biggest songs of all time in last week's show. That was also a massive, massive hit. That was the Venga Boys with Boom, Boom, Boom, Boom. I want you in my room. You know the song. That was released in October 1998. It reached number one in the UK singles chart. It took a while. It took to the UK summer of 1999. So I'm guessing you know, people going to Ibiza and Greece, and it was a good party tune to throw on a yacht or whatever. It also topped the charts of Flanders, which is a region of Belgium, the Netherlands, New Zealand, Norway, and Sweden. Also hit the top 10 in France, Italy, and Australia. Got to number 2 in Australia. And the Venga Boys, still active to this day. But it's one of those tracks, if you threw it on at a party for your Gen Y kind of folks, your millennial crew, I still think that one's going to go off. I think you throw that one on, people are going to at least sing along. It is 90s till infinity. Gav with you here, and we're sticking around mostly the late 90s with a lot of these cheesy hits. If anyone out there, by the way, wants to give me a nice definitive list of the early 90s cheese, then get at me, folks, at 90s till show on Instagram and Facebook. Now, let's get into a track which I remember dancing to with a bunch of the girls from my school at the high school River Cruise back in 1999. Anyway, it is 90s till infinity. Backstreet Boys, Larger Than Life, which is a track that's finally being added back into playlists. Your music directors and the like are now closer to my age. Your younger presenters are now in their 40s. It is the 17th most expensive video ever made. The number one most expensive video of all time is Michael and Janet Jackson's Scream, by the way, in 1995. It cost $7 million at the time, closer to $13.5 million. In 2020's money. Wild stuff. Anyway, this was a top 10 hit pretty much across the world, except in the US, where it only got to number 25. In Australia, it got to number 3. Went 2x platinum in Australia, and gold and silver pretty much everywhere else. But let's get into this and a whole lot more. We've got heaps of cheese on the way. We've got some All Saints. We have some Sher on the way. S Club 7. Ah, the cheese is coming in droves. It is 90s till infinity. Here's the Backstreet Boys with Larger Than Life.

0: Now, we all know that Cher's been around actively as a musician or TV show host or whatever she was since, like, the 70s, right? That's close without actually doing any form of research or caring enough to doing that. But in 1998, that song, Believe, was the lead single from her 22nd studio album and was a pioneer of something that we would get used to very much in pop charts, a software called Auto-Tune. It was known as the Cher effect, and now probably, you know, people like T-Pain and every rapper with the name Little in it is using it, but back in the day, it was revolutionary in 1998. The song was nominated for Record of the Year and Best Dance Recording. It won the latter award. It also topped the charts in 23 countries, selling over 1 million copies of that single. Still Cher's most successful single to date. You'd think one of the older ones with Sunny, but nope. It was also Cher's fifth number one single in the US. And just like My Heart Will Go On, when you look at the list of chart positions across the world, it pretty much reads 1-1-1-1-1-2, 1-1-1-1-3, 1-1-1, etc. It went number one everywhere. It was a monster hit. And it added dozens of platinum plaques to whatever mansion she would have been living in already. It's all-time, by the way, the 17th best-selling single in UK history. And introducing us to Auto-Tune back in 1998. Very cheesy, though, here on 90s Till Infinity. Now, we mentioned the UK. We'll keep it in the UK with a ballad that was also number one. This was not a song written for me. Not at all. But it peaked in Australia at number one, also New Zealand and the UK. And look, I might have probably still watched this video because, oh my goodness gracious me, did I like the look, let's say, of the All Saints. They were all very, very, very pretty. Probably still are. Never Ever, by the way, also did well in the US Billboard charts, got to number four and was the fifth best-selling single in Australia of 1998. And did you know that this is the third best-selling single of all time by a girl group in the UK, only behind Spice Girls Wannabe, and Shout Out to My Ex by Little Mix? I didn't know that people were that far into that song. That might be for a show we do down the road called 2000s to Infinity or something like that. I don't know. We should do a 2000s show. Anyway, let's throw on the All Saints. And not the hospital show, which I think dropped in pretty much the same year for our Australian audience. The All Saints TV show for our Australian audience first aired in February 1998. How's that for my galactic internet brain? Anyway, here's All Saints with Never Ever on 90s Till Infinity.
1: The questions that I need to know, how you could ever hurt me so. I need to know what I've done wrong.

0: Getting away from the late 90s for a little bit, and a song that was nominated for a Grammy Award for Best Female Pop Vocal Performance. You could not stop Mariah Carey in the early to mid 90s. She was kind of the biggest singer in the world at the time, really. That was from her album Music Box. I think every mum and her CD player had that playing in their house in 1993-94. And of course, we just loved a ballad in Australia back in 1993-94. That single, by the way, would peak at number 7 in the Australian charts, number 3 in Canada, number 7 in the UK, sort of varying degrees of a top 40 in Europe, and number 1 in the US. It is 90s till infinity.
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Bewitched here on 90s Till Infinity with C'est La Vie. However, this would go number one in the UK, Ireland, and New Zealand. Also, Bewitched became the youngest girl group ever to have a UK number one, and it reached number nine in the Billboard 100 charts. It also got to number six in Australia. This song will go platinum in three countries, Australia, New Zealand, and the UK. It sold over 1.5 million copies of that single worldwide. So, a big song here on 90s Till Infinity. Now, we're going to go back to the mid-90s now for a song that reminds me more of the movie Just Friends. And remember that movie from the 2000s when Ryan Reynolds wasn't Deadpool? He was just kind of a goofy guy that was in romantic comedies and the like. We go back to 1994 and All For One's I Swear. A huge hit in 1994. However, I was today years old when I found out that this is a cover. Now, I was today years old, like literally right now when I found out that this is a cover of a country song from 1993 performed by John Michael Montgomery. I swear, by the moon and the stars in the sky, I'll be there. Which charted, by the way, got to number 42 in the Billboard 100 charts of 1993. But the All For One version, which is one we all know, was tweaked to be an R&B style track and went number one in the US. It also stayed on top of the charts for 11 weeks. It would also top the charts in Australia, Austria, Canada, Denmark, Germany, and the list goes on and on and on. It was the second best-selling single in 1994 in Australia. Also has that distinct honor in the US Billboard charts of 1994. Remember, it was number one for 11 weeks there. And the single sold 2 million copies. It would also win a Grammy. So, here is All For One with... Here's All For One with...

0: You may have forgotten some songs. We haven't. Bringing back your memories. We have the music. We play the songs you'll remember from the 70s, 80s and 90s. Fresh memories. Fresh Bendigo.
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with the cheesiest tracks of the 1990s, for sure, S Club 7 there. Then I remember the TV show. A song was also the theme for that TV show for the band's first CBBC series, Miami 7, which played in the mornings in Australia. I don't know where it played anywhere else. I don't know why I remember that show. The show would have four seasons. It would be placed in four different locations, but it filmed over like 5 years. They didn't have a season in 2001, but I don't know why I remember that. I guess because it was just on in the morning back in the day. Either way, that single got to number three in Australia. Whole stack of top 10 hits across the world went number one in New Zealand and went number one in the UK. It ended up being the 14th best-selling single in Australia, number four in the 1999 charts for New Zealand, a monster hit in New Zealand, and also the 11th best-selling single in the UK of 1999. Now, the group have had a few different iterations. They released five albums, by the way. God, how ironclad was that contract? And that's not including the best of packages that they released. However, in sad news, Paul Cattermole from the group passed away in 2023. Sort of bring it down on a somber note, but, you know, latest news here on 90s Till Infinity. Wrapping up another cheesy edition of this show. Oh, it has been cheesy this week. And the last two tracks that we're going to get into tonight, a huge hit from NSYNC, a very young Justin Timberlake, and the boys. Because let's face it, it's Justin Timberlake and the other blokes. We'll take in their second single from their first album in 1997, Tearing Up My Heart, an album that sold 15 million copies worldwide and peaked at number two in the Billboard 200 charts. And just because this song was in my head for whatever reason, Mandy Moore's Candy is going to feature as our last track tonight. It peaked at number two in Australia, number five in Scotland, number six in the UK, and only really scraped by in the Billboard 100 charts, and seems to be one of the teen starlets of that era that's kind of got away clean. She hasn't got the Britney Spears thing going on. Although, if you see the video there, I don't think there's anything more late 90s than the fashion. Go check that out in your own time. It's quite hilarious. It's so late 90s. Anyway, those are your last two tracks to get you through the end of this cheesy edition of 90s Till Infinity. Have yourselves a good one, folks. But until next time, I'll see you next time. Diggy, done, son. See you later. Goodbye. It's tearing.

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1: Sunny across the weekend for Bendigo. Overnight lows of 5 and 4 degrees. Weekend tops of 17 and 19 degrees and sunny Sunday. Melbourne's weekend forecast, partly sunny. Overnight lows of 9, Melbourne's top temperatures over the weekend, 16, and mostly cloudy with a top of 17 degrees Sunday. Bendigo's Monday outlook, cloud clearing, down to 4 degrees and a top of 19, showers increasing Tuesday, 7 low overnight and a high of 21, and a possible shower Wednesday, down to 9 and a top of 17 degrees for Bendigo.
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From the album of the same name, Are You Gonna Go My Way, by Lenny Kravitz. Became his first top 20 hit in the US and also went number one in Australia and the UK. Still one of my all-time favorite tracks. It just goes so hard. The riff, the drums, the breakdown, all of it. It's just a bloody fantastic track. Here on 90s Till Infinity, Gav with you here. As we look back at the year of 1993, and we move on to a song that was released in September of 1992 from their album of 93. Everyone else is doing it, so why can't we? Although it wouldn't actually become a hit till 93-94, when it was re-released for the US market after Linger had become a hit single. We're talking about the Cranberries. And before Zombie would become the biggest song in the world in 1995, this was the first Taste for the World. It is a fantastic track, holds up so well, but was a mid-chart success at the time, except for Ireland, where it went top 10. Only got to number 30 in Australia, Canada number 27, Scotland 31, UK 27, and in the Billboard Hot 100, it got to number 42. However, in Italy, since 2009, it's gone gold. And before Zombie would become the biggest song in the world in 1995, this was the first Taste for the World. It is a fantastic track, holds up so well, but was a mid-chart success at the time, except for Ireland, where it went top 10. Only got to number 30 in Australia, Canada number 27,

absolute gem from 1992/93 when the album dropped. I'm bending the rules here as usual, folks. Here are the Cranberries with Dreams on 90s Till Infinity.

0: Simon and Garfunkel. That song was actually added to the album from 1992. It's A Shame About Ray after it became a worldwide major radio hit. Now, this version would be released in late 1992 and bleed into 1993, where it became a hit in Australia once again, bending those rules. It ended up going number 18 in the US, bumbling under Hot 100. What are these charts, Billboard? It ended up going top 20 in the ARIAs and also in the New Zealand charts, also in Ireland and the UK, as well as its author. And apparently, Paul Simon hates this cover, but Garfunkel was like, yeah, it's all right. And the only reason that they recorded that version, their biggest hit, was to promote the 25th anniversary of the home video release of The Graduate. But it is 90s till infinity. And I didn't know that they hated that song that much. They don't perform it on stage, by the way, as well. They're like, nah, we got other songs, bro. It is, of course, Gav with you here. And we're going to keep rolling through to a song that was kind of a middle chart hit, but now kind of iconic in Australia because of the footy. Although the song is initially inspired by the failed Russian invasion by Napoleon's Grand Army. Look into history about that one. One of the greatest mistakes in the history of military invasions. Lots of people died. It's awful. But since then, it's become an anthem for the Australian Rules Football League. It was used in the Channel 10 coverage between 2002 and 2006. Probably why it hit home for me, because those are prime years for my Sydney Swan supporting hood. We won a premiership and lost a grand final in consecutive years.
1: Cox throws it onto the left. One last roll of the dice for the Eagles! Leo Barry, you star! Bob Murray reincarnate. The longest premiership drought in football history is over. For the first time in 72 years, the Swans are champions of the AFL.
0: My team were the joke of the competition for maybe 60 of the 70 years of those winless windows. It felt pretty good. Anyway, let's play this fantastic song from 1993, not a premiership highlight from 2005. Here's Hunters and Collectors with Holy Grail.

0: You may have forgotten some songs. We haven't. Bringing back your memories. We have the music. We play the songs you'll remember from the 70s, 80s and 90s. Fresh memories. Fresh Bendigo.
1: Come and reminisce with us. This is 90s.

Another song from late 1992 that would end up becoming a hit in 1993. From the 1991 album, that was the Spin Doctors with Two Princes. Hit number 7 in the US Billboard Hot 100 charts, number 3 in the Cashbox Top 100. What even are these charts? Although probably anyone who listens overseas is like, what's the Arias, bro? But it was also a top 10 hit in Australia, Canada, Germany, the Netherlands, Ireland, and the UK. It also would earn them a Grammy nomination for Best Rock Performance for a Duo or Group. Big hit. Wow, I didn't even realize it got to number 3 in our charts in 1993. That's pretty high. Number 1, Switzerland. Number 2 in Norway. A massive hit for the Spin Doc. But that song would end up going platinum in Australia, selling 70,000 plus copies, and gold in Denmark, Germany, Italy, and the UK. Now we move on to Bon Jovi's Keep the Faith album. That was released in 1992, but the fourth single released from that album was released in July 26th of 1993. It got to number 17 in the UK singles chart, number 97 in the Billboard Hot 100, and number 24 in Australia, also number 17 in the UK. Kind of a hit, but for whatever reason, a great song, but a song that I probably remember a little bit. For whatever reason, I remember this a little bit more clearly than other stuff from this record, although that Keep the Faith record was an absolute monster. So let's throw on a deep cut, even though this was a single. Bon Jovi with Sleep When I'm Dead here on 90s Till Infinity.

0: We need to get to the Bills right now here on 90s Till Infinity. Coming up, an absolute classic from REM. Everybody Hurts is next.
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A song that is the only time I've ever won an argument with my missus. The only time. This is the single win I've ever had. Is one of our very first dates. We were at a pub, and for whatever reason, that song came on, and I think that she thought it was Innie Kamosi, and I was like, nah, bro, that's Inner Circle. Some other people around the pub that we were having a meal and a beer at were having a, you know, sort of like, no, it's this and it's this and this. And then, of course, people decided to bring out the Google machine. You know, it could have been brought out about 15 minutes earlier than it did. And, yeah, Inner Circle with Sweat, La La La Long, here on 90s Till Infinity. It's the only win I've ever had. And that song features on Inner Circle's 12th album from 1992, Bad to the Bone. It was a massive worldwide hit. Went number one in Belgium, Germany, Israel, the Netherlands, New Zealand, Portugal, Switzerland, and Zimbabwe. And Australian music channel Max, I miss Max TV, included Sweat in their 1,000 greatest songs of all time in 2017. I used to watch that channel all the time. Got to number two in Australia, number three in the UK, and only number 16 in the US Billboard charts. Massive worldwide hit. And like I said, the only time I've ever won an argument with my missus, because I am a nerd about this kind of garbage. That's why I do a show called 90s Till Infinity. Gav, with you here. Now, let's move on to some cheesy 90s dance. If you haven't heard enough of that, there's plenty of that in previous episodes of this program. But we're doing it again with AB Logic's Hitman. Now, Australia would be the only place this would chart reasonably well. It was a minor hit in the US as well, but Hitman was a top 10 hit in Australia in 1993. So here's AB Logic with The Hitman on 90s Till Infinity.

0: floating like a butterfly, so charming.
1: Baby girl,
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1: Number one of the world.

We're a short reggae craze in the early 90s. Continues, by the way, in New Zealand. They love them some reggae. And, of course, you know, the countries where reggae comes from, like Jamaica and all that. But that peaked at number 3 in the UK, number 5 in Australia and the Netherlands. Also reached number 2 in the UK dance singles chart and number 1 in the European dance chart. Went gold in Australia and the UK, and I don't think we really heard much from Shaka Demus and Pliers ever again. But still, that album went number 1 in the UK charts in 1993-94, and it charted at number 45 in Australia. It is time to go, folks, and I hope you guys have enjoyed yet another program. Follow us on the socials at 90s Till Show on Facebook and Instagram, and of course, if you go to those, I always post up the shows to there as well. I post one a week to the Mixcloud page, so look, head to the socials, the links are all there. 90s Till Show. And it's taken me, what, 40 shows to finally get around to sort of narrowing it down to one thing. Really good. Smart gaff. But we're going to kick on to one of the heroes of Boomer Australia. And look, he's a hero to people of my generation as well. We all love us a bit of John Farnham. Kind of an Australian thing, although I have seen videos on YouTube of people reacting to tracks like You're the Voice and the like. Dude, this guy can really sing. It's like, yeah, we know. We've known that for like 40 years in Australia, you dopes. But anyway, now we're going to go to his 1993 record called Then Again, released in October of 1993. And the first single that was released off that record in September of 1993 seemed like a good idea at the time. An album that would win the high-selling album of 1994 in Australia. Once again, he is just kind of the guy. Farnsey and Barnsey, pretty much, in Australia. Now, of course, our Australian audiences know exactly what I'm talking about, but international folks, bit of catch-up needed. This album went 4 times platinum in Australia, and let's throw on a track that we don't really play on Australian radio anymore for whatever reason. I haven't heard this in ages, so it's time for me to bring this back. Seemed like a good idea at the time. First single from the John Farnham album, Then Again, released in October of 1993. To wrap up this week's edition of 90s Till Infinity, but until next time, folks, we'll see you next time. We're Diggy Dunn, Sun, see you later, goodbye.

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1: Sunny across the weekend for Bendigo. Overnight lows of 5 and 4 degrees. Weekend tops of 17 and 19 degrees and sunny Sunday. Melbourne's weekend forecast, partly sunny. Overnight lows of 9. Melbourne's top temperatures over the weekend, 16 and mostly cloudy with a top of 17 degrees Sunday. Bendigo's Monday outlook, cloud clearing, down to 4 degrees and a top of 19, showers increasing Tuesday, 7 low overnight and a high of 21, and a possible shower Wednesday, down to 9 and a top of 17 degrees for Bendigo.
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One of the biggest songs of 1995, if not ever. It's the kind of song that if you basically hit those opening chords and start singing it with the guitar anywhere, but also, by the way, don't be that guy. I'm not that guy, but if you are that guy and you whip out some Wonderwall, it's the kind of song that everyone knows the words to. But, of course, that was Oasis here on 90s Till Infinity, but don't be that guy. That guy meaning the person who brings a guitar to a party. Just don't be that guy. Life lessons with Gav on 90s Till Infinity. I've learned something in my nearly 40 years, and I'm not that guy. Anyway, let's get into the show. You just heard Wonderwall, of course. A huge record. Wasn't the first single from the album What's a Story, Morning Glory, which was a huge album. Number one in 20 countries across the world. It was, however, a huge hit as a single as well, reaching top 10 in 13 countries and went number one in Australia and New Zealand. Thus, millennials and also Gen Zers know that song word for word. It was proven to me by that guy, who actually was a pretty cool guy, on a Kentucky tour in 2016. You pull out the guitar and you start singing some stuff, and it's a song that everyone knows. It's a fantastic track, and it has opened 90s Till Infinity this week. Now, of course, we are going down the barrel of 1995, and we're going to change genre wildly right now, and we're going to get into Dreamworld's Movin' Up, which was released in 1995, grew on the dance floors of Europe over that summer, and ended up being a hit in 1996. We're going to bend the rules and play it for this 1995 show. A one-hit wonder. They actually re-released the song in 1997 and then split up. So, things didn't go well for them after this song. However, this song was covered by Dannii Minogue for her album in 1997, Girl. It also charted number 17 in Sweden, and in the US dance club songs, it got to number 30. Pretty much Australia was the only place this really did anything. So, a dance tune to switch it up on 90s Till Infinity, Dreamworld with Movin' Up.

0: You may have forgotten some songs. We haven't. Bringing back your memories. We have the music. We play the songs you'll remember from the 70s, 80s and 90s. 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Fresh Bendigo.
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One for the Australian audience. That is Apple Eyes by Swoop, a one-hit wonder from 1995. Peaked at number 9. I remember this being higher. You could not get away from this song for a few weeks. It was certified gold in Australia and was nominated for an ARIA Award in 1996 for Song of the Year and Best Video. Now we're going to keep it in Australia and we're going to play something else by the Screaming Jets from their 1995 album, which was self-titled, has a gorilla on the front of it. Sad Song was released in July of 1995, got some radio play, and made sure that the album went on to selling gold status. So here's a big old piece of Australiana, Screaming Jets with Sad Song on 90s Till Infinity.

0: are good old Akadaka. From their 1995 record, Ball Breaker, the lead single from that record, Hard as a Rock.
1: 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Letting you pick the music. It's all about the 70s, 80s and 90s. 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
1: Can't stop when it comes to you.

I love me some Shirley Manson back in the day. Pretty much I liked all of that late 90s garbage stuff. A couple of those records I was a big fan of. And then I saw them in concert in about 2015. And it was terrible. They were by name, by nature. I'm sorry, garbage fans. I don't know if I caught an off night, or if the sound was terrible, or it just was not good. It was not a good show. And maybe seeing a band 20 years past their prime is a buyer beware in that regard. Who knows? I'm sorry to share that with you. But doesn't take away Vow being a fantastic song by Garbage here on 90s Till Infinity. By the way, the album that came off, which was their self-titled debut record, has five iconic singles on it and charted top 40 across the world, including number 6 in the UK and a number 4 in Australia. Also got to number 20 in the US. A big record, but once again, a terrible live band. By the way, it got really good reviews in the local paper. So I don't know what they were hearing or what I heard, or maybe I was in a bad spot, but we were just like, this is not good. I've also just completely destroyed any chance ever of interviewing Shirley Manson ever with that comment. Whatever. It's Till Infinity. We're going to switch genres once again. This is all over the shop this week, but you know what? I don't care. It's a fun show. Let's get into some M People with Search for the Hero, which was taken off their record from 1994, late 94, by the way, Bizarre Fruit. Reached number 9 in the UK, number 8 in Scotland, number 13 in Ireland, and in Australia, got to number 34, but Bizarre Fruit was a big, big record, especially over here. So here's M People with Search for the Hero on 90s Till Infinity.

Infinity. I'm leaning hard on the Aussie stuff at the moment because it's just more interesting to me at this point of this show is to play some of these hits that were kind of hits locally. And the good old Mentals pulled out a hit in the 1990s. They were huge in the 80s here in Australia. One of my all-time favorite songs is a Mentals as Anything song, the song Live It Up. Our UK listeners would know that one because it peaked at number 3 in the charts over there. And also featured in Crocodile Dundee. But we're talking about Mr. Natural from 1995 from the album Liar Liar, Pants on Fire. Great title. And for a band as popular as the Mentals were, they weren't nominated for an ARIE Award until 1995 for that track. They were nominated for Best Pop Release, also Best Cover Art, and the album Liar Liar Pants on Fire won Best Cover Art overall. And their second nod would be their induction into the ARIE Hall of Fame in 2009. But a great song here on 90s Till Infinity. And probably a forgotten one. Now, on to another hit that was kind of a last gasp for a career, I would say. I think she's made more than enough money. Annie Lennox. Although she's continued to make records all the way up until 2014. This peaked at number 1 in Canada, number 16 in Australia, number 3 overall in Europe. Number 2 in Ireland, went number 1 in Italy and Spain, also number 2 in the UK, and number 23 in the US. Her last real, absolutely massive hit, but once again, I think she's made more than enough money with her solo career and, of course, everything with the Eurythmics. I think she's doing okay. So here's a track that, once again, I don't think you hear this that much on the radio anymore. Annie Lennox with No More I Love Yous on 90s. Till Infinity.

I've basically said that, oh, you know, the Annie Lennox's career kind of ended in 1995 as a, you know, peak star. I still stand by that, but same time, I've told everyone how bad garbage was. I have a feeling that this week's show is going to maybe get a couple of negative reviews. But I don't care. I'm sorry. I can't hold my opinion back. I was really upset at that concert. It is time to wrap up this week's edition of the program. Thanks for listening wherever you have heard this. In, I think, the 5 or 6 countries that you can now hear this program, a whole bunch of stations across my native Australia as well. So thank you all for playing this show weekly, wherever you are. Shouts to all of you. Also, check us out on the Mixcloud. The latest shows are up there right now. We're all listening. The latest 9. 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And of course, check us out on the socials. Give us a like. Give us a follow. 90s till show. Now, we're going to wrap up with someone who's had a 25-year career plus at this stage, beyond being in the biggest band of the 1990s. We're talking about Dave Grohl and his, well, it was kind of a set of demos initially, the Foo Fighters project that turned into his second band being one of the biggest bands of the 2000s. And would you say they're one of the last true great rock bands? We're talking about the Foo Fighters, but in 1995, the Foo Fighters was a one-man band. That is, of course, Dave Grohl doing everything because he's Dave Grohl. And before he would drag in the rest of the members so they can go on tour, including Jay Hawkins, who, of course, passed away a couple of years ago now. This album was supposed to be a fun side project for Dave Grohl, a cathartic exercise, as he would say in an interview after the suicide of Kurt Cobain in 1994. It'd be released in 1995 because everyone went, Dave, this is a jam, we've got to release this. The first single, which we're going to play now, This Is a Call, got to number 9 in Australia, number 1 in the alternative singles chart, number 1 in the Canadian alternative rock charts, number 14 in Iceland, number 16 in Ireland, number 11 in New Zealand, and number 5 in the UK. Ended up being the 95th best-selling track of 1995 in Australia. We do love the Foos. I can tell you that because they feel soccer stadiums in Australia. I have been in those crowds twice. I love me some Foo Fighters. So let's go all the way back to the beginning. The first single we ever heard from Dave Grohl stepping out on his own. This is a call on 90s till infinity because we're Diggy Dunsun. See you later. Goodbye.

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1: Sunny across the weekend for Bendigo. Overnight lows of 5 and 4 degrees. Weekend tops of 17 and 19 degrees and sunny Sunday. Melbourne's weekend forecast, partly sunny. Overnight lows of 9. Melbourne's top temperatures over the weekend, 16 and mostly cloudy with a top of 17 degrees Sunday. Bendigo's Monday outlook, cloud clearing, down to 4 degrees and a top of 19, showers increasing Tuesday, 7 low overnight and a high of 21, and a possible shower Wednesday, down to 9 and a top of 17 degrees for Bendigo.
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big hit for Mr. Big back in 1992. To be with you, I'm Johnny J. Hour 3 of the Big Rock. We are right in the middle of 4 hours of the best rock and roll ever made. The Mindbender is coming up this hour. Bruce Springsteen is going to be the subject of it. And let's see, what we got for music coming up? Some David Bowie is on the way. We've got The Who, Hootie and the Blowfish. Right now, it's Susie Quattro. It's the Big Rock, music that doesn't suck.

0: 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It's a way back.
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David Bowie with this week's Way Back, that is Space Oddity. All right, go get a think, Cap. An encyclopedia, maybe an old rock and roll magazine or two. It's time for this week's Mind Bender. Our question this week. This Bruce Springsteen hit song was inspired by an amusement park ride on the boardwalk of Asbury Park, New Jersey. But he used the title as a metaphor for the ups and downs of a relationship. Was that song Tunnel of Love, Glory Days, or Pink Cadillac? Bruce Springsteen hit song was inspired by an amusement park ride on the boardwalk at Asbury Park, New Jersey. He used the title as a metaphor for the ups and downs of a relationship. Was it Tunnel of Love, Glory Days, or was it Pink Cadillac? What do you think? Which one of those? Well, if you're thinking that it was Glory Days or Pink Cadillac, that would be incorrect. No, it's Tunnel of Love. Yeah, it was a ride on the Asbury Park in New Jersey, where Springsteen grew up. He hung out. That amusement park is actually still there. It's more than 100 years old. It's on a New Jersey Register of Historic Places. Now, he wrote it when he was having trouble with his first marriage to Julianne Phillips, who he would later divorce. But so if you got that right, congratulations. If not, better luck next time.

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play new music from our favorite classic rock artist. That is the latest from Ted Nugent, Detroit Muscle. In 1979, The Who played a concert at Cincinnati's Riverfront Coliseum. Now, tragedy struck that night after several people were injured and 11 people lost their lives in a stampede rush to get into the arena. The Who has not played in Cincinnati since that night, until this past week. The band took to the stage for the first time in Cincinnati on May 15th and honored the victims of that 1979 tragedy on their first performance in the city since that incident took place 43 years ago. Pete Townsend, Roger Daltrey, and the band performed for no fee at the TQL Stadium, turning the event into a memorial for the 11 fans who died at the Coliseum, which is now called Heritage Bank Center. Nine of those victims' families were represented at the show, this after having dinner with the band that night. In honor of the band and all of those who were injured or unfortunately killed, here's a double shot from The Who.

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0: Wrapping up four in a row, that's Christy with Yellow River. 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
3: 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It goes all the way to Melbourne.
4: Yeah, probably about halfway between Canberra and Sydney.
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1: Sunny across the weekend for Bendigo. Overnight lows of 5 and 4 degrees. Weekend tops of 17 and 19 degrees and sunny Sunday. Melbourne's weekend forecast, partly sunny. Overnight lows of 9. Melbourne's top temperatures over the weekend, 16 and mostly cloudy with a top of 17 degrees Sunday. Bendigo's Monday outlook, cloud clearing, down to 4 degrees and a top of 19, showers increasing Tuesday, 7 low overnight and a high of 21, and a possible shower Wednesday, down to 9 and a top of 17 degrees for Bendigo.
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of my all-time fears, waking up with the bed burning. Yeah, I know. Johnny J letting you know all about his life. That's Midnight Oil kicking off our fourth hour. And coming up, we've got, let's see, we got some Metallica on the way. Patti Smyth as well as Kim Carnes, the Charlie Daniels Band, so much more. And all of that plus, we're going to be heading off to the School of Rock. And it's all for you. It's the Big Rock, music that doesn't suck, and you've got it.

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Thank you guys all so much for rocking out with us. 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
1: We love bringing the rock and roll education each week, so hey, let's get to it. The supergroup Badlands, which featured Ray Gillen and Jake E. Lee, recorded two albums before internal tensions tore the band apart. Now, former American Idol Bo Bice, he shed new light on the band when he performed one of their songs during the 2005-year competition. Loudness, they were the first Japanese metal act signed to a major label in the United States. Now, after more than 26 albums, they are still together, rocking out over in Japan. And the John Waite hit Change was originally recorded by a band called Spider, which featured future David Letterman Show band member, drummer Anton Figg, and Holly Knight on keyboards. Now, the song was written by Knight, who went on to co-write many hits for artists such as Tina Turner and Aerosmith. There you go. You are now that much more rock and roll smarter.

0: Patti Smyth, Never Enough.
1: That was one of her solo outings. You know, she is the lead singer of Scandal. Let's take a look at some big rock news and notes. Carlos Santana has announced two additional runs of shows later this year for his Las Vegas residency. You can check that out on his website. Fantunes, they've announced that they're going to be releasing Iron Maiden, the official coloring book that comes out on July 19th. And if you purchase it in advance exclusively at fantunes.shop, you will also get a limited edition decorative cereal box along with your coloring book. Kiss have announced that they're going to expand the upcoming Kiss Cruise 11 with a second sailing. The first one is October 29th through November 3rd. And then they've said a second one, actually it's going to be before, it's going to be October 24th through the 29th. And the Smashing Pumpkins, they hit the road this fall with special guest Jane's Addiction for 32 dates. Opening for most of them will be singer Poppy. And then Meg Myers will be opening on a few shows as well. Hey, Mike got a hold of us. He wanted to hear The Grand Illusion. It sticks on the Big Rock.

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0: Not only does she like Betty Davis eyes, she wants to break the rules. That's Kim Carnes right here on the Big Rock. Time for our last Big Rock double shot of the week. It's last. It's live. It is the Charlie Daniels Band.
1: It's been around for quite a while, longer than some of you have. In fact, this is called the Legend of Willie Swamp.

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And he never did do a lot of harm in the world. He just never did do no good. People didn't think too much of him. They all thought he acted funny. That old man didn't care about people anyway. All he cared about was his money. And he'd step it all down into mason jars and carry it all around. And on certain nights, if the moon was right, he'd dig it up out of the ground. And he'd pour it all out on the floor of his shack and he'd run his fingers through it. Yeah, Lucius Clay was a greedy old man. That's all that there was to it.

Bagel Boys is white trash who lived on Carver's Creek. 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One night the oldest brother said, y'all meet me in the little swamp later, and we'll take old Lucius his money and we'll feed him to the alligators.

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And then they threw him in the swamp and stood there and laughed as the black water sucked him down. Then they turned around and went back to the shack, picked up the money and ran. They hadn't gone nowhere when they realized that they were running in quicksand. And they struggled and they screamed, but they couldn't get away just before they went under. They could hear that old man laughing in a voice as loud as thunder. That's been 50 years ago, and you can go by there yet. And there's a spot in the yard in the back of that shack where the ground is always wet. And on certain nights, if the moon is right, down by that dark footpath, you can hear three young men screaming, and you can hear

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Yes?

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1: Sunny across the weekend for Bendigo. Overnight lows of 5 and 4 degrees, weekend tops of 17 and 19 degrees, and sunny Sunday. Melbourne's weekend forecast, partly sunny. Overnight lows of 9, Melbourne's top temperatures over the weekend, 16, and mostly cloudy with a top of 17 degrees Sunday. Bendigo's Monday outlook, cloud clearing, down to 4 degrees and a top of 19, showers increasing Tuesday, 7 low overnight and a high of 21, and a possible shower Wednesday, down to 9 and a top of 17 degrees for Bendigo.
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made the big rock in the 70s, the 80s, and the 90s. I am Johnny J. And hour number three, we're into it now, and the Mind Bender is coming up. Music and commercials, that'll be the subject. And speaking of music, a lot of great music coming up. The rapper from the Jaggers is on the way. Also, Billy Squire, he's got an eye on you. And Loverboy, they're loving every minute of it. Keep it right here all hour long.

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3: Who's that I see walking in these woods? Why, it's Little Red Riding Hood.

Rocking it back into the 60s. It's our way back with Sam the Sham here on the Big Rock. All right, it is time for you to go get a thinking cap, an encyclopedia, maybe a rock and roll magazine or two. It's time for this week's Mind Bender. Over the years, many popular songs have appeared in commercials. Bob Seger's song, Like a Rock, has appeared for Chevy Trucks. Revolution by the Beatles for Nike. Even Devo for Swiffer Mops. Just to name a few of the songs that have been used in advertisements. Now, what band, though, has had two different songs in two different commercials for Wrangler jeans? Tom Petty and the Heartbreakers, Creedence Clearwater Revival, or the Eagles? What band had two songs in two different Wrangler jeans commercials? Tom Petty and the Heartbreakers? Was it CCR or was it the Eagles? We'll let you know after Motley Crue. Right now, it's Gary Numan. Cards on the Big Rock.

0: We understand it's not just another song on the radio. It's your favourite, the song you love. 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

the title track off their 1987 album, Girls, Girls, Girls. It is the Crew getting ready to head out on that big stadium tour. I guess, Vince Neil, he's ready. So we'll see once they get out there. All right, let's look at the answer to this week's Mindbender. Over the years, many popular songs have appeared in commercials. Bob Seger's song Like a Rock for Chevy Trucks, Revolution by the Beatles for a Nike commercial, and even Devo had a song in a Swiffer mop commercial. What band had two different songs in two different Wrangler jeans commercials? Was it Tom Petty and the Heartbreakers, CCR, or was it the Eagles? Which one? Tom Petty, CCR, or the Eagles? Well, Fortunate Son and Up Around the Bend both appeared in Wrangler jeans commercials. So CCR it is. If you got that right, congratulations. If not, no big deal. We'll do another Mindbender next week. New rock and roll from Journey coming up after the Spin Doctors.

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That's the latest from Journey. You got the best of me. Well, it looks like COVID might have the best of Journey right now. They're out on tour, and one of the band members contracted COVID, so they've had to postpone some shows. Hopefully, you know, they can get back at it real soon and everybody is healthy again. All right, it's time right now to explore, define, and dig just a little bit deeper into the world of rock and roll. Let's flip the switch on for this week's Big Rock Spotlight. The Billboard Book of One-Hit Wonders defines a one-hit wonder as an act who has won a position on the national top 40 record chart just once. Yeah, the artists who have captured lightning in a bottle just one time. Now, even though an artist may be a one-hit wonder, they still might have contributed one of the most famous songs of all times. Take Tommy Two Tone, for example. You might not know the band name, but you definitely can recite the numbers 867-5309. You know, it's Jenny's phone number. Some famous one-hit wonder bands like the Vapors and the Buggles, they existed barely long enough to record their lone hit. While others like the Knack and Laura Branigan, they've continued to plug away for years after their brief moment at the top. Now that one-hit wonder list, it is long and varied. Norman Greenbaum, Soft Cell, Blues Traveler, Twisted Sister, The Archies, Wild Cherry, Dexys, Midnight Runners, Katrina and the Waves, Sophie B. Hawkins, Quiet Riot, and so many others get to hold that special title. And we dare you that you're not able to hum along with the songs that brought them their fleeting 15 minutes of fame. They're that popular. So in honor of all of those that were able to achieve that one big hit, here are two of the all-time greatest one-hit wonders of rock, our Big Rock Spotlight Double Shot. It's the Knack and Tommy Two Tone.

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1: Sunny across the weekend for Bendigo. Overnight lows of 5 and 4 degrees, weekend tops of 17 and 19 degrees, and sunny Sunday. Melbourne's weekend forecast, partly sunny. Overnight lows of 9, Melbourne's top temperatures over the weekend, 16, and mostly cloudy, with a top of 17 degrees Sunday. Bendigo's Monday outlook, cloud clearing, down to 4 degrees and a top of 19, showers increasing Tuesday, 7 low overnight and a high of 21, and a possible shower Wednesday, down to 9 and a top of 17 degrees for Bendigo.
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7: 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This is The Big Rock.

been there, but I do want to go sometime. Randy Newman, I love L.A. It is the Big Rock. Our fourth hour is off to a great start. And coming up, we got some David Essex on the way, Lou Gramm, Warlock Heart, so much more, plus the School of Rock. It's the Big Rock, music that doesn't suck, and you've got it.

0: 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This is the Big Rocks School of Rock.
1: Well, let's get to it. We got a lot of rock and roll education for you this week. Head East, their debut album was recorded at Golden Voice Recording, a tiny studio in South Pekin, Illinois. Now, instead of making a demo and pitching it to a record company, they just made the flat as a pancake album and released it independently. When they were done recording, they had 2,000 vinyl copies pressed, and they sent one to every radio station and promoter in the area that they could think of that might be interested. During a performance by the Babies in Cincinnati back on December 9th, 1980, the day after John Lennon had been murdered, singer John Waite, he was pulled from the stage by an overzealous fan and seriously injured his knee during the encore. And Stevie Nicks, she has been in relationships with Lindsey Buckingham, Mick Fleetwood, Jimmy Iovine, J.D. Souther, the Eagles' Don Henley and Joe Walsh, Dave Stewart of the Eurythmics, and California Governor Jerry Brown. But she was only married once to her best friend's widower. And it was a disaster, and the couple divorced after 3 months.

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rocking the 70s, the 80s, and the 90s. The Big Rock. Let's take a look at some news and notes. Rush, they have topped multiple U.S. charts with the recent release of their 40th anniversary edition of their 1981 classic album, Moving Pictures. Now, according to Billboard, they have landed on the number one on the top rock album, top hard rock album, and top catalog album, number two on the top album sales list, and enters the Billboard 200 at number 11, giving them their highest rank in nearly a decade. Gene Simmons, he's offered a public invitation to original Kiss guitarist Ace Frehley to perform with the group on their End of the Road farewell tour. Now, he's not replacing Tommy Thayer, but he will be playing every once in a while as like a special guest. Pearl Jam, they launched their 2022 tour in San Diego a few nights ago. Former Red Hot Chili Pepper guitarist Josh Klinghoffer is going to be playing with the band for the entire tour. Joan Jett and Ted Nugent, they're still going back and forth over the whole top 100 guitarist, according to Billboard. Nugent went on a big rampage back later last year saying that she doesn't belong on it. Well, she just struck back here recently saying something about that he's not such a tough guy. He just plays a tough guy. And with what she says, the rest, you're going to have to go see that on the internet because I can't say it. And lastly, Duran Duran, Pat Benatar, The Eurythmics, and Judas Priest will enter the Rock and Roll Hall of Fame this year. Other inductees will be Lionel Richie, Dolly Parton, Carly Simon, and Eminem. Now, Dolly did say, you know, a few months ago that she was not going to take the nomination, but she now says that she will accept it gracefully because the fans voted it. Omissions from this year's group include Devo, the New York Dolls, MC5, and Rage Against the Machine. We'll have more on that whole thing next week here on The Big Rock. Here's the Sherbs. We ride tonight as we are keeping the music alive.

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1: Sunny across the weekend for Bendigo. Overnight lows of 5 and 4 degrees. Weekend tops of 17 and 19 degrees and sunny Sunday. Melbourne's weekend forecast, partly sunny. Overnight lows of 9. Melbourne's top temperatures over the weekend, 16 and mostly cloudy with a top of 17 degrees Sunday. Bendigo's Monday outlook, cloud clearing, down to 4 degrees and a top of 19, showers increasing Tuesday, 7 low overnight and a high of 21, and a possible shower Wednesday, down to 9 and a top of 17 degrees for Bendigo.
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Black Crowes opening up hour number three. We are right in the middle of 4 hours of the best rock and roll ever made. And since we are in our third hour, you know that that means the Mind Bender is coming up. And siblings will be the subject in the Mind Bender. And then also a little bit later on this hour, our big rock spotlight. This week we are spotlighting all girl bands, all female bands. So that's coming up here in just a bit. I got some requested rock and roll from Toto for Ryan. It's coming up right after Rod Stewart.

0: We understand it's not just another song on the radio. It's your favourite, the song you love. And that's why you choose the music from the 70s, 80s and 90s right here. 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

Buffalo Springfield with this week's Way Back. I was going to say Mind Bender. It's Mind Bender time right now. So go get a thinking cap, an old encyclopedia, maybe some rock and roll magazines. It is Mind Bender time. Our question this week, these two siblings used to own a studio in Seattle. The studio was called Bad Animals. Now, bands such as Soundgarden, REM, and Pearl Jam have all recorded there. Who are these siblings? Is it Ann and Nancy Wilson from Heart, Angus and Malcolm Young of AC/DC, or Eddie and Alex Van Halen? Obviously, of Van Halen. Which one of those? These two siblings owned a studio up in Seattle. It was called Bad Animals. A lot of different bands recorded there, including Soundgarden, REM, and Pearl Jam. Who were the siblings that owned the studio? Was it Ann and Nancy Wilson of Heart, Angus and Malcolm Young of AC/DC, or was it Eddie and Alex Van Halen? What do you think? Ann and Nancy, Angus and Malcolm, or Eddie and Alex? Studio in Seattle called Bad Animals. That should give it away. They had an album called Bad Animals. It is Ann and Nancy Wilson of Heart. Yeah, they owned that studio. So if you got that right, congratulations. If not, better luck next time. We do Mind Benders every week right here on The Big Rock.

Keeping the music alive. Danger, danger. That is naughty, naughty. Hey, the stadium tour, it is happening after 2 years, 3 years of being pushed back. Yeah, Motley Crue, Def Leppard, Poison, and Joan Jett are going to be heading out for the big stadium tour, and that starts June 16th in Atlanta. Now, Motley Crue and Def Leppard are going to be rotating headlining spots, I would assume every other night, but, you know, can't say for sure. But so one night it may be Def Leppard that's closing out the show. The next night it might be Motley Crue, but either way, it's going to be a great show, and I can't wait. And if you see it, please take pictures, take videos, and send it to our Facebook page. Post it and let everybody check that out as well. Def Leppard, they put out a brand new single off the new album that's coming out here later this month. The new single is called Take What You Want. We're going to have that right after. You too.

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the big rock debut of Def Leppard's second single off the new album Diamond Star Halos. That is coming out May 27th. That song is Take What You Want. All right, it's time now to explore, define, and dig a little bit deeper into the world of rock and roll. We're going to flip the switch for this week's Big Rock Spotlight. You know, rock and roll started out as a rebellion and was largely male-oriented, but the music revolution of the 60s played a vital role in shaping the rock scene for women. Now, although there were many women in rock in the 60s, most performed only as singers. Playing an instrument simply wasn't done by the ladies, but some girls just couldn't resist that rebellious side. You know, picking up guitars, banging the drums, yeah, all female bands were now a thing. The all-female band is a musical group composed of, obviously, all females. It's a distinction from a girl group in which the female members are solely just singers. Now, some have said that the ladies stand in the shadows of their male counterparts in relation to musicianship, but that really couldn't be further from the truth. Now, Fanny, they were the first all-female rock band to release an album on a major label back in 1971 with the album called Charity Ball. Now, the Runaways were an early commercially successful hard-edged all-female rock band, releasing their first album in 1976, featuring band members Joan Jett, Sherry Curry, and Lita Ford. Now, in Australia, back in 1977, the all-girl band Sweet Jane began doing regular gigs with their original lineup. The all-female heavy metal band Girls School from South London formed in 1978. Other 1970s all-female bands included The Slits, The Raincoats, The Modettes, and Dolly Mixture, as well as The Innocents. Now, the 1980s, for the first time, saw long-sought-after chart success from all-female bands, with the Go-Go's and the Bangles, both from the L.A. club scene, being the first all-female rock bands to find sustained success. Now, followed by bands such as Vixen and the Donnas. Now, while the 1980s helped pave the way for female musicians to be taken a little bit more seriously, it was still considered a novelty of sorts for several years, and it was still very much a male-dominated world. But these ladies, they are sending out a message to many in the industry that females, they could play and they could bring in the money, and many have taken the music world by storm. Here's two in a row right now featuring two very well-known female bands, one from the 70s that spawned a couple of 80s solo heavy hitters and a band that was known as the female Bon Jovi. Here's the Runaways and Vixen. Big Rock Spotlight Double Shot.

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1: Sunny across the weekend for Bendigo. Overnight lows of 5 and 4 degrees. Weekend tops of 17 and 19 degrees and sunny Sunday. Melbourne's weekend forecast, partly sunny. Overnight lows of 9. Melbourne's top temperatures over the weekend, 16 and mostly cloudy with a top of 17 degrees Sunday. Bendigo's Monday outlook, cloud clearing, down to 4 degrees and a top of 19, showers increasing Tuesday, 7 low overnight and a high of 21, and a possible shower Wednesday, down to 9 and a top of 17 degrees for Bendigo.
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0: 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It's the 80s. From Bangles to Bobby Socks and Aha to ZZ Top, this is The Retro Show.
1: Yes, hello and welcome to The Retro Show, your home of the 1980s. Daz, once again, strapped into this magical time machine as we head back and look at a whole heap of great 80s charting tracks right across the country. And each episode, if it's the first time you've joined us, welcome. Great to have you on board. We go back and look at the top 10 charting singles in Australia for a corresponding month with years in rotation. And guess what? This show, absolutely no different. Because this week, we're looking back at the top 10 charting singles in Australia, week ending May 29. 1989. Right at the back end of a super decade, and a whole heap to get through over the next hour or so ahead. Collette's cover of a disco classic that charted top five in over a dozen countries way back in 1979. This 80s hit was inspired by a visit to the late King of Rock and Roll's gravesite in Memphis. And up shortly, a song that charted very well, even though at first the writers couldn't find anyone to sing the tune. A whole heap to get through, as I said. But sadly for the 80s, there are a heap of groups and sets of songs that seem to get forgotten regardless of just how brilliant they were. And Fine Young Cannibals seemed to be one of those. Two super albums and a string of reasonably performing hits, and yet we never seem to hear them anymore. She Drives Me Crazy, with this distinctive driving beat and big sound guitar, coupled with Roland Gift's vocal acrobatics, make this charter one of their best. Maybe not for the video, but it was the 80s. Remember, FYC at 10, week ending May 29, 1989. This is The Retro Show, where 80s classics live.

released as the first single from their second and final album, The Raw and the Cooked. Fine Young Cannibals, at number 10, weekending May 29, 1989. In 2018, Time Out magazine listed She Drives Me Crazy as number 28 in their countdown of the 50 best 80 songs. And in 2023, Billboard magazine ranked it number 77 on their 500 best pop songs of all time. This week's number 9 entry was written and produced by Debbie Gibson while she was still a teenager. Lost in Your Eyes was the lead single to her second album, Electric Youth, and she was still in high school when her debut album, Out of the Blue, was released, and unbelievably, she'd yet to graduate when Foolish Beat made her the first person to write, produce, and perform a number 1 Hot 100 hit. This week's number 9 entry kept her at the top of her pop game. Debbie Gibson at 9, weekending May 29, 1989. This is The Retro Show, your home of the 1980s.

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2: At McDonald's, they use buns. The meat covers the whole bread. At your mother's, the meat's right in the middle of the bread. With grease running through the middle, making the bread stick to the plate. Now, there's big green peppers hanging out the top of this big meatball on the bread. And you try to put some ketchup on it, and the mix with the grease turn the bread into pink dough.

released as the band's third single from their debut album, Johnny Diesel and the Injectors, in April of that feature year. Cry in Shame became the band's third top 10 single. This week in May 1989, the band sat at number 8 on the Australian charts. It was in 1982 that Nashville songwriters Jeff Silber and Larry Henley wrote and recorded the demo for this week's number 7 entry. They had a hard time finding anyone to record Wind Beneath My Wings, and it was a full year before Roger Whittaker became the first artist to take it on. Following his version, several artists recorded the track, including Sheena Easton, BJ Thomas, Lou Rawls, Gladys Knight and the Pips, and Gary Morris. The most famous version, however, was Bette Midler's, who recorded it in 1988 for the movie Beaches. The song appears in the dramatic scene at the end of the film after the character played by Barbara Hershey dies. Bette Midler at 7, weekending May 29, 1989. Get the tissues out. 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

0: inspired by an official visit to Elvis Presley's gravesite in Memphis, the Bengals and Eternal Flame here on The Retro Show. The day the group toured, they were taken out to the Garden of Memories, and the little box which was supposed to have had a flame lit on it, the internal flame, was not on due to the rain that day. And from there, the song title was set. There you go, the Bengals at 6, weekending May 29, 1989.
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0: the Jeff Healey Band and Confidence Man, taken from the Roadhouse soundtrack, which tells of a bouncer hired to clean up the baddest honky-tonk in a Missouri town, armed with a black belt in karate, a degree in philosophy and reasonable acting. Patrick Swayze sets out to tame the double deuce for its owner. The film was the 40th highest grossing film at the box office in 1989, with takings of just over $30 million. Confidence Man featured on the Jeff Healey Band's debut album, See the Light. This is the Retro Show. This week, we are counting down the top 10 charting singles in Australia, week hitting May 29, 1989. Off to the break we go, and one word, Seinfeld. Jerry, George, Elaine, Kramer, all these years later, we still love those characters, which probably explains why Seinfeld was ranked the greatest television show of all time by TV Guide. The same night the Seinfeld series finale aired on May 14, 1998, a legendary crooner had a heart attack and was rushed to the hospital, where he later died. Who was that legendary crooner? The answer on the other side. This is The Retro Show.
1: 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We'll be sure to place the heat on low to avoid shrinkage. 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
0: Welcome back to The Retro Show, your home of the 1980s. This week we are counting down the top 10 charting singles in Australia, week ending May 29, 1989. And before the break, we spoke about Seinfeld, voted the greatest TV show of all time by TV Guide. Great show, Jerry, George, Elaine and Kramer, still doing great things rating-wise on TV all these years later. But on the night of the finale, May 14, 1998, a legendary crooner had a heart attack and would later die in hospital. To work out who that crooner was, well, some reports stated that the streets were clear for the ambulance that took Frank Sinatra to the hospital that evening, because much of LA was indoors watching the final episode of Seinfeld. There you go. Sad night. But that would explain why the streets were pretty clear. What were you doing on that night? I can't remember. Too long ago. Anyway, back to the countdown. Paul Norton fronted the band Runners before launching a solo career in 1988, releasing his first single, Stuck on You, which peaked at number 3 on the Australian charts and was certified gold in 1989. His debut album, Under a Southern Sky, was released in August 1990 and peaked at number 44. Paul Norton, Stuck at 5, week ending May 29, 1989. This is The Retro Show, 80s HQ.

moving up 8 spots to number 4, week ending May 29, 1989. Julian Lennon and Now You're in Heaven, released as the lead single from his third studio album, Mr. Jordan. The song features guitars inspired by hard rock of the early 1970s and marked a shift in Julian Lennon's musical style from mainstream pop to heavier rock. His deep vocals drew comparisons to David Bowie, whilst the guitars drew comparisons to The Who. What a classic! Julian Lennon at number 4. Ring My Bell was originally released in 1979 by Anita Ward and went to number 1 on the Billboard Hot 100 chart, the Disco Top 80 chart and the Soul Singles chart for Ward, and also charted in the top 5 in 15 countries, if you don't mind. Collette dropped her cover in 1989, and week ending May 29, 1989, she occupied the number 3 spot on the Australian charts. This is The Retro Show.

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released as the second single from their album Living Years, Mike and the Mechanics and the Living Years. The song addresses a son's regrets over unresolved conflict with his now-deceased father and won the Ivor Novello Award for Best Song Musically and Lyrically in 1989. It was also nominated for 4 Grammy Awards in 1990, including Record and Song of the Year, as well as Best Pop Performance by a Duo or Group with Vocals and Best Video. It's almost time for a wrap, and we finish the show this week with Madonna and a song taken from her 4th studio album. Like a Prayer was written and produced by Madonna and Patrick Leonard. The song heralded an artistic and personal approach to songwriting for Madge, who believed that she needed to cater more to her adult audience. Thematically, the song speaks about a passionate young girl in love with God who becomes the only male figure in her life. Madonna at number one, weekending May 29, 1989, powered by 1.21 gigawatts. This has been another edition of The Retro Show, your home of the 1980s. Until next week, always remember to choose life. Bye for now.

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1: Sunny across the weekend for Bendigo. Overnight lows of 5 and 4 degrees. Weekend tops of 17 and 19 degrees and sunny Sunday. Melbourne's weekend forecast, partly sunny. Overnight lows of 9. Melbourne's top temperatures over the weekend, 16 and mostly cloudy with a top of 17 degrees Sunday. Bendigo's Monday outlook, cloud clearing, down to 4 degrees and a top of 19, showers increasing Tuesday, 7 low overnight and a high of 21, and a possible shower Wednesday, down to 9 and a top of 17 degrees for Bendigo.
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Bendigo stress and the songs that you remember and the feature artist, the Eagles. Well, they're still touring, even though there's only three of the original Eagles still flying about. Interesting, they're all 71 years of age, but their music is fresh and still living well and sounding good too. Here they are, the Eagles, with the new kid in town on Bendigo's Fresh, with more songs that make you feel good. Bendigo's 101.5.

Bendigo's Fresh, playing your 70s, 80s and 90s requests. Elton John was an amazing performer, particularly in the early days of the 70s. So whether he was on stage or whether he was in a recording booth, he always had new material coming through. In all, he has now recorded 464 songs, which is absolutely amazing. Now, to give you an idea of that, that's more than double the amount of the songs that the Beatles had recorded. So here he is, Elton John, with his classic Crocodile Rock on Bendigo's Fresh 101.5 FM.

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1: Sunny across the weekend for Bendigo. Overnight lows of 5 and 4 degrees, weekend tops of 17 and 19 degrees, and sunny Sunday. Melbourne's weekend forecast, partly sunny. Overnight lows of 9, Melbourne's top temperatures over the weekend, 16, and mostly cloudy with a top of 17 degrees Sunday. Bendigo's Monday outlook, cloud clearing, down to 4 degrees and a top of 19, showers increasing Tuesday, 7 low overnight and a high of 21, and a possible shower Wednesday, down to 9 and a top of 17 degrees for Bendigo.
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1: 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And finally, the Dalesford Sunday Market is run by the Dalesford Spa Country Railway. 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It has become an institution in the Dalesford region. The Dalesford Sunday Market is open Sunday at 18 Raglan Street, Dalesford, from 8 a.m. I'm John Hunter for Fresh Bendigo. 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

Bendigo's Fresh, playing your 70s, 80s and 90s requests to feature artist George Michael. His father was a Greek restaurateur who moved to England. And then George found music and loved it. He was part of the band Wham, and during the 1980s, he was one of the biggest pop stars that was going around, particularly with his mate Andrew Ridley. Here they are, Wake Me Up Before You Go-Go. George Michael on Bendigo's Fresh 101.5.

Bendy goes fresh in the songs that you remember, and the featured artist, Hall & Oates. Well, they're still performing. They started in the 70s, and in 2010, they were on American Idol. This year, well, the next 12 months, they're going to do 125 concerts across America. Quite amazing for a duo that's been going for over 50 years. And you know why? Their songs are catchy, and they've got a hook, and they do it well. Hall & Oates with Private Eyes, and Bendigo's Fresh with more songs that make you feel good, Bendigo's 101.5.

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1: It's Ray with another local and fresh update. The City of Greater Bendigo is hosting an information session in September about subdividing residential land. At the session, people will hear from city experts about how to subdivide a block of land. The practical session will explain the steps involved, what needs to be considered, and give people a chance to ask questions. The free session is for anyone thinking about subdividing their land. It will help people understand what is involved before starting a project. For dates and times, go to the City of Greater Bendigo website. Keeping our community updated, Bendigo's community fresh.

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1: Sunny across the weekend for Bendigo. Overnight lows of 5 and 4 degrees. Weekend tops of 17 and 19 degrees and sunny Sunday. Melbourne's weekend forecast, partly sunny. Overnight lows of 9. Melbourne's top temperatures over the weekend, 16 and mostly cloudy with a top of 17 degrees Sunday. Bendigo's Monday outlook, cloud clearing, down to 4 degrees and a top of 19, showers increasing Tuesday, 7 low overnight and a high of 21, and a possible shower Wednesday, down to 9 and a top of 17 degrees for Bendigo.
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0: Strap yourself in for a journey back to big hits, big hair and big egos. 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
1: Yes, hello and welcome to The Retro Show, your home of the 1980s. Once again, it's me, Daz, strapped into the 80s charting time machine as we're heading back each and every week to look at the top 10 charting singles in Australia for a corresponding month with years in rotation. So much to get through every single episode, and this episode of The Retro Show, absolutely no different, as we are heading back to look at the top 10 charting singles in Australia, week ending May 31.
2: 1982.
1: Oh, I love 1982. I love every year of the 80s because we don't play favourites here. A whole heap to squeeze in to the next hour. And coming up, Joan Jett puts her spin on a 1975 classic. According to VH1, this former cheerleader had the number 6 one-hit wonder of the 1980s. And up shortly, the theme to a favourite TV show from the 80s featuring an unwilling superhero. I told you a lot to get through over the next hour. But we start the show this week with the third and final single from Men at Work's debut album, Business as Usual. And it was written from the viewpoint of a 9-year-old boy who is constantly being told to be good, but prefers to daydream rather than concentrate in class or play sports. Be Good Johnny is a reference to the Chuck Berry song Johnny Be Good, and did well on MTV, even though American audiences were a little baffled by the type of football Johnny's father asks him to play. Men at Work at 10, week ending May 31, 1982. This is your home of the 80s, The Retro Show.

peaking at number 3 on the US Billboard Top Tracks chart, and also in New Zealand, 18 in Canada, and eventually 8 in Australia. Men at Work and Be Good Johnny sitting this week at number 10 in 1982. This week's number 9 entry was the only hit for the singer-songwriter Bertie Higgins, who started his career in the early 60s as a drummer in Tommy Rowe's backup band, The Romans. He was living in Atlanta and playing in clubs where he wrote Key Largo, which was released as a single in 1981 on Cat Family Records, a CBS imprint that existed for just a short time in the 80s. Higgins carved out a niche in the trop rock genre with island songs in the Jimmy Buffett vein, but never again reached the charts, leaving him a one-hit wonder. He did, however, have some run-ins with the law, and in 1997 served 80 days in jail for DUI arrest. However, weekending May 31, 1982, Bertie sat at 9 in Key Largo, not San Quentin. This is The Retro Show, your home of the 1980s.

Joey Scarbrey, and believe it or not, the theme from Greatest American Hero, written by Mike Post and Stephen Gay, a songwriting team who are also the names behind Back to Back, the equally catchy theme for the 80s TV series Hardcastle and McCoy. Now, most people get tripped up with this question at trivia nights. What TV theme song was the number one hit in the 80s? Well, the correct answer was the Miami Vice theme by Jan Hammond, not Believe It or Not, which did spend 2 weeks at number two, but never hit the top, held off by the Diana Ross and Lionel Richie duet Endless Love. Joey Scarbrey at 8, weekending May 31, 1982. This week's number seven entry was written and originally recorded and released in 1971 by English singer Larvi Siffre, reaching number 14 on the UK charts. English ska band Madness dropped their cover of It Must Be Love as a standalone single in late 1981, reaching number four on the UK singles chart, appearing on their compilation album Complete Madness the following year and on many other Madness compilations since. In 1983, the song peaked in the US at number 33 and climbed as high as six in Australia. However, weekending May 31, 1982, they sat at number seven. This is The Retro Show, your home of the 1980s.

0: We are fresh. If you can remember your first love or listening for your favorite song to come on the radio, we remember it too. We are playing those songs, unlocking your music memories. 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
1: 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Great Scott. 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

0: The second single from Cold Chisel's fourth studio album, Circus Animals, Forever Now reached number 2 in New Zealand and number 4 in Australia, becoming the band's highest chart placement. In the US, the song was titled Forever Now, All My Love, but failed to impact the charts.
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0: released as the second single from the album Picture This. Huey Lewis in the News and Hope You Love Me Like You Say You Do, this week's Lost 45. The song was written by Mike Duke, who would later write Doing It All For My Baby for the band, with lyrics that explore the tension between a desire for independence and a need for compromise in a romantic relationship. The track failed to chart here in Australia, however, did peak at 33 in the US, and weekending May 31, 1982, it sat at number 79. On the Billboard Hot 100. Off to a break we go here on the Retro Show as we are counting down the top 10 charting singles in Australia, weekending May 31 of our feature year 82. And 1982 marked the year when Diet Coke was first introduced to thirsty consumers, forever changing the soft drink landscape. Within 2 years of being brought into the market, Diet Coke became the top diet soft drink in the world. Now, before a Coke, including Diet Coke product, goes to market, it undergoes a heap of different tests to be sure it meets the company standards. Take a stab at just how many tests are top on this week. This is the Retro Show, back in a couple of moments.
1: Time to put our stretched denims in the dryer. We'll be sure to place the heat on low to avoid shrinkage. The Retro Show returns in a couple of minutes with more music from the best decade ever.
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0: Welcome back to the Retro Show, your home of the 1980s. This week we are counting down the top 10 charting singles in Australia, weekending May 31, 1982. And before the break, the question about Diet Coke and Cokes. Diet Coke was introduced to the market way back in 1982, but before it hits the market, it has to meet company standards and goes through a whole heap of rigorous tests. Do you know how many tests there were? You had a chance to go and do your research. Well, it undergoes only 450 different tests to be sure it meets the standards of Coca-Cola. There you go. One for your next Coca-Cola trivia night. On with the countdown. Jo Kennedy is an Australian actress, singer, film director and screenwriter, perhaps best known for playing Jackie in the 1982 film Starstruck, which tells the story of two teenagers trying to break into the music industry. The film spawned a soundtrack album which includes a hit single, Body and Soul, written as She Got Body, She Got Soul by Tim Finn of Split Enz, reaching number 5 on the Australian Kent Music Report singles chart. Jo Kennedy at 5, weekending May 31, 1982. This is where classics from the 80s live. It's the Retro Show.

rocketing up 8 spots to 4 on the Oz charts, weekending May 31, 1982. Leo Sayers' Have You Ever Been In Love appeared on his 10th studio album, reaching number 15 on the UK albums chart, making it, including the compilation album The Very Best of Leo Sayers, his 11th successive top 50 chart entry in the UK in a period of over 9 years. What a great track this is. The Retro Show, Daz strapped in this week. We're still counting down the top 10 charting singles in Australia, weekending May 31, 1982. I'm sure he wouldn't leave the show halfway through anyway. The idea for this week's number 3 entry was originally conceived after Paul McCartney watched English comedian Spike Milligan playing on a TV show a segregated piano on which the white and black keys were kept apart in order to demonstrate how one couldn't work without the other. He subsequently penned Ebony and Ivory after a marital tiff with wife Linda, later stating, "It was like, why can't we get it together? Our piano can." Would have been good as a solo release, but made great as a duet. Sir Paul and Stevie at 3, weekending May 31, 1982. This is where classics live. Of course, it's the Retro Show.

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0: Tony Basil's only top 40 success, named number 6 on VH1's 100 Greatest One-Hit Wonders of the 80s. Mickey was written by the songwriting team of Mike Chapman and Nicky Chinn, who wrote several other pop hits, including Love is a Battlefield and Ballroom Blitz. In the US, it took a while before MTV got the music video and started airing it, but when they did, the song took off, reaching number one for a week in December 1982. Mickey hit the top spot in the US, Canada, and eventually Australia, and top five in New Zealand, the UK, South Africa, and Ireland. Week ending May 31, 1982, Tony sat at number two on the Australian charts.
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1: Here's another big screen classic from the 80s.

taken from the Fast Times at Ridgemont High soundtrack, The Cars and Moving in Stereo. The song was described by AllMusic as one of the Cars' finest experimental tracks, noting that it sounds like a new wave update of Eno-era Roxy music. Love that. The film was the 29th highest grossing at the box office in 1982, with takings of just over $29 million, and tells the story of a group of Southern California high school students enjoying their most important subjects, sex, drugs, and rock and roll. There you go. We finish the show this week with a song originally recorded by British group The Arrows in 1975. Joan Jett first recorded her cover of I Love Rock and Roll in 1979 with two of the Sex Pistols, Steve Jones and Paul Cook. The first version was released on vinyl in 1979 on Vertigo Records as a B-side to You Don't Owe Me. And in 1981, Jett re-recorded the song, this time with her band The Blackhearts. The line, put another dime in the jukebox, was dated by the time Jett released her version, as very few jukebox took dimes. Quarter didn't sound good in the lyrics, and as jukeboxes slowly disappeared or became computerized contraptions accepting paper money, it didn't matter anyway. Joan Jett and the Blackhearts at number one, weekending May 31, 1982. Powered by 1.21 gigawatts, this has been another edition of The Retro Show, your home of the 1980s. Until next time, always remember to choose life. Bye for now.

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